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Sometimes millennials get mislabeled as being messy or kind of a hot mess based on their personality and just their overall vibe they give off. According to a new article by Finance Buzz, here's a list of five things millennials love to buy so that they can act wealthy. Luxury car leases, designer clothes, Instagrammable vacations, specialty coffee, and Christmas trees in every room. Yeah, that last one's a little bit.

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4: 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Partly cloudy skies, mild this evening, low in the mid-50s. A little bit warmer tomorrow. Expect a high temperature right around 85. Yeah, lots of sunshine. Don't forget sunscreen if you're going to be outdoors.

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1: 102 WVAQ Summer Classic with Fall Out Boy for Tori listening in Waynesburg, PA tonight. Channeling her inner scene kid from the early aughts says that she still uses her old MySpace profile pic as her Facebook picture. Well, sounds like Tori's not real receptive to change. Zara Larson on the night show.

0: Ladies and gentlemen, can I please have your attention? And I need all of you to stop what you're doing and listen. Cannonball!
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2: There's no one like them.

you. Olivia Dean is the betting favorite to sing the theme song for the next James Bond movie. James Bond may actually be played by Callum Turner, who just married Dua Lipa last weekend in a private ceremony in London. So there's your 6 degrees of pop stars for tonight.

Nice, the legendary rapper. Legend is kind of a stretch, but he says he's not backing out of the America 250 concert and that he'd play for anyone, even Putin or Iran. Both Putin and Iran have responded and said, yeah, Vanilla Ice, it's a no for us.

0: I went truck shopping yesterday, mm-hmm. and I went in with the truck in mind that I had seen on the lot the previous day. And I thought, well, okay, here we go. This is going to be the truck. But I didn't care for it. So I took a second truck for a test drive, and I didn't care for that one either. And then I took a third truck for a test drive.
1: Third time's the charm.
0: Kind of on the fence about that. But we ended up back at the house checking to see if it would fit in my garage. Which it did, and then I cornered this poor guy in my
1: garage
0: and gave a big speech about how my pressure washer had just broken down a couple of days ago.
1: Jack.
0: I pointed to the two pressure washers and the box that it came out of. Yeah, it was it was really something.
1: It's like one of those commercials where you're turning into your parents.
0: Right. I needed that guy from Progressive to come over and be like,
1: yeah,
0: he doesn't care about the pressure washer. Let's get in the truck and get back to the dealership. He's working.
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5: 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Partly cloudy skies, mild this evening, low in the mid-50s. A little bit warmer tomorrow. Expect a high temperature right around 85. Yeah, lots of sunshine. Don't forget sunscreen if you're going to be outdoors.

0: The Night Show with Ella Langley. It's called Be Her, 102 WVAQ. And you're going to want to be her. Milan Park this Friday. 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
1: There are fears that this summer's World Cup soccer tournament might be susceptible to an outbreak of Ebola. It'll be scary. You won't know if the guy next to you in the stands is dead from Ebola or just bored from watching soccer.

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Says, I'm a man that feels emotions. I'm still very single and I deal with some issues that have to do with love, but I'm still certain that someone special is for me out there.

102 WVAQ, a special throwback Thursday tomorrow where we want to say good luck to winning tickets to the Pop 2000 Tour. Clarksburg Amphitheater, one night only, Saturday, July 11th, O-Town, BB Mac, Brian Cabrera, LFO, Chris Kirkpatrick of NSYNC will all be there. 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
5: 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Partly cloudy skies, mild this evening, low in the mid-50s. A little bit warmer tomorrow. Expect a high temperature right around 85. Yeah, lots of sunshine. Don't forget sunscreen if you're going to be outdoors.

and Fairmont for requesting it tonight. Summer Classics on the Night Show, 102 WVAQ. Bruno Mars says that he thought his career was going to be nothing but hits when he first started out. Says he thought he was going to be the next Marvin Gaye, but realized quickly that all of his songs weren't going to be number one hits. This one well on its way. It's called Risk It All from The Romantic.

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1: 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We're lost. 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Hi there. We're looking to get to the campground?
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It wouldn't be summertime without a banger from Taylor Swift. She's written a new song for the upcoming Toy Story 5. Taylor agreed to write the song after the producers agreed to get rid of a new character, a toy scooter named Scooter. Yeah, Taylor hated him. Speaking of new music, it's Ari. She's back.

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9: 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Partly cloudy skies, mild this evening, low in the mid-50s. A little bit warmer tomorrow. Expect a high temperature right around 85. Yeah, lots of sunshine. Don't forget sunscreen if you're going to be outdoors.

Night Show with Bella Kay, 102 WVAQ. A school principal in Florida recently suspended after she put a quote from rapper Fetty Wap in the yearbook. The offensive quote, everybody hating, we just call them fans though. It's from the song. Even worse.

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I'm Jay Knight. I'm going to call it one. Back tomorrow at 7 p.m. Throwback Thursday. Summer anthems all nights. We will party under a golden-colored North Central West Virginia skyline. Actually, it'd be more pinkish. Pink skies like Zach Bryan.

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0: I went truck shopping yesterday, mm-hmm. and I went in with the truck in mind that I had seen on the lot the previous day. And I thought, well, okay, here we go. This is going to be the truck. But I didn't care for it. So I took a second truck for a test drive. And I didn't care for that one either. And then I took a third truck for a test drive.
1: Third time's the charm.
0: Kind of on the fence about that. But we ended up back at the house checking to see if it

0: would fit in my garage, which it did. And then I cornered this poor guy in my garage and gave a big speech about how my pressure washer had just broken down a couple of days ago.
1: Jack.
0: I pointed to the two pressure washers in the box that it came out of. Yeah, it was... It was really something.
1: It's like one of those commercials where you're turning into your parents.
0: Right. I needed that guy from Progressive to come over and be like,
1: yeah,
0: he doesn't care about the pressure washer. Let's get in the truck and get back to the dealership. He's working.
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0: 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And I need all of you to stop what you're doing and listen. Cannonball!
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1: For the complete schedule of events, visit

0: I went truck shopping yesterday, mm-hmm. and I went in with the truck in mind that I had seen on the lot the previous day. And I thought, well, okay, here we go. This is going to be the truck. But I didn't care for it. So I took a second truck for a test drive. And I didn't care for that one either. And then I took a third truck for a test drive.
1: Third time's the charm.
0: Kind of on the fence about that. But we ended up back at the house checking to see if it would fit in my garage, which it did. And then I cornered this poor guy in my garage and gave a big speech about how my pressure washer had just broken down a couple of days ago.
1: Jack.
0: I pointed to the two pressure washers in the box that it came out of. Yeah, it was... It was really something.
1: It's like one of those commercials where you're turning into your parents.
0: Right. I needed that guy from Progressive to come over and be like,
1: yeah,
0: he doesn't care about the pressure washer. Let's get in the truck and get back to the dealership. He's working.
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0: Ladies and gentlemen, can I please have your attention? And I need all of you to stop what you're doing and listen. Cannonball!
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0: I went truck shopping yesterday, and I went in with the truck in mind that I had seen on the lot the previous day. And I thought, well, okay, here we go. This is going to be the truck. But I didn't care for it. So I took a second truck for a test drive, and I didn't care for that one either. And then I took a third truck for a test drive.
1: Third time's the charm.
0: Kind of on the fence about that. But we ended up back at the house checking to see if it would fit in my garage. Which it did, and then I cornered this poor guy in my garage and gave a big speech about how my pressure washer had just broken down a couple of days ago.
1: Jack.
0: I pointed to the two pressure washers in the box that it came out of. Yeah, it was it was really something.
1: It's like one of those commercials where you're turning into your parents.
0: Right. I needed that guy from Progressive to come over and be like,
1: yeah,
0: he doesn't care about the pressure washer. Let's get in the truck and get back to the dealership. He's working.
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2: Onondaga County Commission approving new transport fees to the regional jail. Good morning, I'm Dave Wilson. The new agreement with municipalities and WVU raises fees from $35 per transport to $160 per inmate per transport. Commission President Jeff Arnett says it was long overdue.
3: It's a much-needed increase. It's been a long time. Our costs have continued to skyrocket, and it's just time to increase the input from the other partners.
2: There is also a $40 intake fee for individuals who are arrested and handed off to the county, but bond out before being taken to the regional jail. Court proceedings in Lewis County for a former youth pastor accused of sexually abusing multiple young girls over the course of nearly 20 years have been continued. John Ratcliffe was indicted back in 2024 on multiple charges. His case has been continued until October. The first of four public meetings arranged by the Public Service Commission to hear public inputs on the Mid-Atlantic Resiliency Link project is set for this evening in Kaiser. Tony Campbell is the president of West Virginians Against Transmission Line Injustice. He says no matter where the line is located, it's impacting someone's quality of life.
4: As long as it's not in your backyard, you should be okay with that. No, we're not okay with it.
2: Meetings will be held next week in Morgantown and Kingwood. The state school board has approved the WVSSAC's transfer rule changes. The changes follow the legislature repealing the law that allowed for one-time transfers without losing eligibility. Arrive early. Well, that's the advice for fans attending the NCAA Baseball Super Regional tomorrow at Kendrick Family Ballpark. WVU takes on Cal Poly with a trip to the College World Series on the line this weekend. Now, free parking is available in the white line spaces along the perimeter of Walmart's parking lot. Parking at the WVU Medicine Facility at University Town Center will be available starting 3 hours prior to first pitch in certain areas. Now, not all spots will be available because the facility is still seeing patients tomorrow. Tailgating and use of alcohol are not permitted in the WVU Medicine lots. From the WAJR Anchor Desk, I'm Dave Wilson. Good morning.

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4: Good morning, everybody. Welcome to the Jack and Nikki Show. It is Thursday morning, June the 4th. It is time to begin. 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The official restoration company of the Mountaineers. Looks like sunshine today and 85 degrees. A few clouds tonight, down to 58. And then tomorrow, clouds in the afternoon and 86 degrees.

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0: Patriot Music Channel 102 WVAQ. Good morning, you. Welcome to the Jack and Nikki Show. It is time to begin. Jack Loger, Nikki DeRake. You guys on studio and textual lines, 888-777-6640. Call us, text us at that number. You can text us at 35651. What can I tell you? It's already been an interesting morning with some surprising parking lot drama that Nikki will tell us about now.
1: Well, it was just baby drama. It's just small. It's nothing large.
0: It's but, hilarious drama.
1: Okay, so I walk in the studio and Jack's like, oh, you made it with 10 seconds to spare. And honestly, I would have been in the studio sooner, except as I was getting my bags out of my vehicle, a large Greer truck went murr, murr, as it drove past the building and scared me, and I dropped my purse.
0: She was frightened by a horn.
1: It was
0: dropped
1: unexpected.
0: Her purse.
1: It's in early the parking in the morning lot. And quiet. The birds are chirping. It's lovely out. And then all of a sudden, murr, murr.
0: Was that directed at you?
1: I don't know.
0: Okay.
1: I have no idea. I assume there were no other cars around.
0: Well, here's
1: It's just me in a parking lot.
0: You don't know, Nikki DeRake. Yeah. I was, for a time, crouching behind my truck so I could jump out after you in the parking lot this morning, too.
1: Yeah.
0: I'm not even making that up. I forgot my phone in my truck. And I had to go back out right before showtime, and hadn't come rolling in yet. And I thought, well, Nikki's going to be showing up any minute. I'm going to hide and see if I can jump out at her. And then, you know, say something like, well, it's about damn time you got here.
1: Right.
0: And I waited, and then I thought, well, I'm not going to keep waiting because I have to get back in there. And it's kind of chilly.
1: It's a little chilly.
0: It's a little bit chilly,
1: but it's still lovely. Yeah.
0: Well,
1: no, I'm sorry. I was running late leaving as well because I was reading last night, and the main character was kidnapped and duct taped and thrown into the back of a vehicle, which was then loaded onto a giant boat, which was going to be dumped out at sea, and I had to make sure she was miraculously rescued somehow in a ridiculous fashion.
0: The captain saved her using just an air horn. I will tell you that I have made a discovery this morning. You know, we're always talking about the weather and how it this time of year, it's very difficult to dress because it's 48 degrees at night.
1: Yeah.
0: And it's 85 degrees in the afternoon.
1: Right.
0: Well, I made a discovery that I'd like to share with you and the listeners.
1: Ooh.
0: I have discovered an article of clothing. It is an easily removable garment that's very thin. It's called a jacket. And what you can do is put that on a chilly morning and then later remove the jacket.
1: Yeah.
0: And
1: wow,
0: it regulates your temperature quite nicely, and it's very convenient.
1: This is fascinating.
0: I think it is, yeah. I think this is information that people need to have.
1: That's excellent, because it's going to be like, what, 80 or something
0: 85.
1: Like that today?
0: It's 85, and I'm going to issue a series of public service announcements to make sure that people understand about this incredible, thin, easily removable garment. That's going to solve a lot of your problems in your life. Coming up next, a man who causes most of the problems in my life, Dave Wilson, with the sports update, 102 WVAQ.

0: 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It is time for a sports update. Dave Wilson's got it. What's the word, Dave?
1: The word is championships.
0: Mm.
1: How about that? Sure. High school softball champions will be crowned today in Little Creek Park in South Charleston. Morgantown is in the catbird seat in Class 4A. The Mohegans knocked off Cabell Midland 1-0 yesterday, then shut out George Washington 6-0. So Morgantown, playing its way through the winner's bracket, is in the championship round and awaiting its opponent. University lost its first game of the day yesterday, then won back-to-back elimination games, defeating Hurricane 1-0. Then they dumped Parkersburg South 7-1. So the Hawks will face another elimination game this morning with George Washington. That starts at 10:30. The winner meets Morgantown in the championship round. The Mohegans have to be beat twice for the opponent to win the championship. We've got exclusive radio play-by-play coverage. We've got photos. We've got highlights and recaps over at the website WVMetroNews.com. It was all looking good for the Pirates last night. And then, yeah, that sums it up. Then the eighth inning happened. The Astros scored 6 runs in the eighth, capped off by a Cam Smith triple. Astros win at 11-9. Jalen Brunson surged last night, scoring 13 of his game-high 30 points in the fourth quarter to lead the Knicks to a comeback Game 1 victory in the NBA Finals, 105-95 over the Spurs. Knicks were down 15 in the second half. They steal Game 1 on the road. It's the 12th straight postseason win for the Knickerbockers. That is their name.
2: Yep, that's their name.
0: That's right.
1: Women's College World Series. Texas defeated Texas Tech 7-3 in Game 1 of the Championship Series. Longhorns can win back-to-back titles with a win tonight. Game 2 of the Stanley Cup Finals tonight. Vegas has a 1-0 series lead.
0: Dave, what are your thoughts on a professional team named after a style of loose-fitting short pants that gather just below the knee?
1: What's the name of the team?
0: The Knickerbockers.
2: The Knickerbockers.
0: Oh. Yeah, that's what Knickerbockers are.
1: I don't know. I mean, they named them in like 1920 or whatever.
0: And that's fair enough. And I know that people no longer wear Knickerbockers. But why at
1: any
0: point...
1: You want to bring them back?
0: Well, no, my question is this. Why at any point in history would you name a team after a pair of pants?
1: Well, I mean, Cincinnati Reds were the red legs. We have the red socks. We have the white socks.
0: Right.
1: Why are we naming teams after socks?
0: Why?
1: And hosiery.
0: Why indeed? What is going on?
1: Apparently people were not very imaginative when these sports leagues and teams were created.
0: So back in the day...
1: What should we call ourselves? Well, you're wearing red socks. We'll just be the Red Sox. Well, when that team's wearing White Sox, they'll be the White Sox.
0: Okay. Is this part of your stand-up act that you've been working on? Are you workshopping
1: it? I'm workshopping it.
0: You'll see if we get some laughs in here and then take it on the road. Going to open up for Seinfeld with that.
1: Yeah.
0: Who are these people?
1: Where do these names come from?
0: What are Knickerbockers? No one knows. I just think it's really strange. It's just a very strange thing. Because I always laugh at the Golden Gate Bridges there, that basketball team. You know, they have the bridge on their jerseys.
1: The old Warrior logos.
0: Yeah, are people supposed to be intimidated by that? I mean, you know, you got teams out there, and they're lions and tigers and bears. Yeah, and then there's a bridge. You come out with a bridge on your jersey. A bridge.
1: Well, you can do anything you want when Steph Curry's hitting threes from 40 feet.
0: Yeah, but he's not going to play there forever. At some point, he's going to leave. And that's when you're going to need an intimidating
2: logo.
0: That's
2: when you rebrand.
0: Okay?
2: It'll be fine.
0: That's right. You have to rebrand when he leaves. Okay, fellas, party's over. We don't have any good players anymore.
2: Yeah.
0: Let's put something distracting on the jersey.
2: Yes.
0: Yeah, you know what's really distracting? A bridge.
1: Well, never mind.
0: You had something you don't want to uncork that one, do you?
1: Yeah, you know.
0: Okay, tell me in the hall later.
1: I was in the HR office yesterday. I don't need to go back today. So.
0: Oh, yeah?
1: Well, I mean, we were just joking, but...
0: Okay.
2: Uh-huh.
0: Smart Mouth hasn't caught up with you yet, huh?
1: Not yet.
0: Hang in there, Dave.
1: I got to get through 2 weeks here.
0: My goal is to be here the day you're fired and also cause that firing.
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0: 102 WVAQ. It's Jack and Nikki back with another fantastic installment of Screwing with Scammers. That's right. Jerking them around. They're scammers. They're dishonest. They are scumbags.
1: Mm-hmm.
0: And if they are successful, they will take your money and destroy your life, and they don't care about the damage they do to you, which is why we don't care about laughing at them while people jerk them around and waste their time. Please to enjoy this audio of a woman annoying a scammer.
2: Can you say your address?
3: I am address.
2: No. I meant say your address.
3: You are address?
2: No. You don't understand what I'm trying to say.
3: Sorry. I don't understand because, I don't speak English very well. I speak English 50-50.
2: So where do you live?
3: Okay. So if I am address, I live in a closet.
2: You have a metal issue.
3: No, I don't have metal shoes. My shoes are like Adidas.
1: Metal shoes.
0: That's amazing.
1: I'm so entertained.
0: I am very entertained by this. I love it.
1: It's inspiring, honestly.
0: Yeah, it really is.
1: Because as many of these as we hear, I'm just, it does inspire me that if that one time I accidentally do pick up a call and it's spam and I'm just not paying attention, then I have this to pull from. Like, I can mess with these people. I don't just have to sit there and be annoyed. I can entertain myself.
0: You can absolutely do that. And that's one of the reasons I like to play these, is to kind of give everyone a template for how to handle these kinds of calls.
1: Yes.
0: You know, because it's very clever and you can take this and run with it.
1: Yes, you can.
0: And also, our policy on this show is to try to guide your behavior using our two-part plan of positive reinforcement.
1: Okay.
0: And shame. Okay. So we take something like this and use it as an example of the right way to handle things. We want to reinforce this behavior. We want to share this with you. And we want to get you to mimic this behavior.
1: Yeah.
0: Conversely, when we have the audio of the jackasses wasting time in drive-thrus,
1: that's the opposite.
0: Exactly the opposite.
1: We don't want you to do that.
0: In which case, we implement shaming tactics. Mm-hmm. We try to shame you away from trying to draw attention to yourself in the drive-thru, angering the people who work there and wasting everyone's time.
1: Yes.
0: So remember, be like this woman, not like the jackasses in the drive-thru.
1: Yes.
0: And I think you will find that your life will be much better and the lives of those around you. You're welcome.
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6: The House of Representatives passes the Iran War Powers Resolution. Good morning, I'm Dave Wilson. Four Republicans joined every Democrat to curtail the president from further strikes in Iran. The resolution has little hope in the Senate, though. Meanwhile, President Trump says the ceasefire with Iran is in place and working despite Iranian strikes in the region. A court filing claims the value of the Greenbrier Resort has been significantly diminished in recent years from a lack of care. Those are the claims from the company with ties to Omni Hotels and Resorts, which holds the debt on the historic resort.
7: And experts for the holding company say debt for the Justice family businesses has mounted to such a degree, paying off loans on the Greenbrier would be deeply in doubt.
6: Brad McElhinney writes more this morning at WVMetroNews.com. Fees for municipalities and WVU sending inmates to the regional jail are going up. The Montague County Commission giving final approval to changes that raise the transport fees from $35 per trip to $160 per inmate transported. Commissioner Sean Sikora says there is also a new fee for individuals who are handed off to the county but bond out before being taken to jail.
8: There's still time involved with dealing with those individuals. So this has an intake fee of $40 that for those individuals that come in. That's the initial assessment.
6: The new agreement takes effect July 1st. A former youth pastor accused of sexually abusing multiple young girls may go to trial in October. John Radcliffe was arrested in 2024 and charged with over 100 sexual assault counts against children in Lewis, Harrison, Braxton, and Nicholas counties. His case was continued during a hearing yesterday in Lewis County. Police in Taylor County have arrested a U.S. postal worker for allegedly stealing rebate checks in the mail. 49-year-old Eric Lehow is charged with fraudulent schemes. He posted $2,500 bond. From the WAJR Anchor Desk, I'm Dave Wilson. Good morning.
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2: Do it.
1: Do it now.
2: Do it.
1: Yeah. It's up to 60% off retail items from local businesses. Mm-hmm. And if you don't want to wait on the bidding, you can use the buy it now feature. You got the gift cards, you got the jewelry, you got electronics, stuff for your vehicles, home, everything. So, yeah.
2: I like the buy it now option.
1: Right.
2: Yeah.
1: I'm just impatient. I
2: like
1: that. Just,
2: yeah, me too. I'm like, I like this. I want it. I don't want to risk it. Get it.
1: Yeah, exactly. Yeah,
2: that's exactly right. Yeah. WVBargains.com. Do it now or regret it forever.
1: Forever.
2: That's right. It'll be the last thing you say as you're dying in a hospital bed. I should have gone on WVBargains.com. Don't you think you're being melodramatic? No.
1: Not at all.
2: And scene.
1: It's National Cheese Day.
2: Yes, cheese.
1: Mm-hmm. Do you have a favorite cheese?
2: No, it's situational.
1: Yeah, it is situational,
2: isn't
1: it?
2: Yeah, it's entirely situational.
1: Yeah, I don't have a go-to, like, emotional support cheese or anything like that. It's whatever's in the fridge and also situational. So, yeah. Hug Your Cat Day, which should be every day.
2: Yes.
1: Not just today.
2: That's right.
1: But also hug your cat.
2: But not forced hugging. They hate that.
1: Right. Yeah, that's true.
2: Right. Catch them in the right mood.
1: Yeah.
2: Work on it.
1: You'll know.
2: You'll know. You'll know.
1: International Corgi Day. They're so cute. I love
2: it. Refresh my memory on that. Corgis? Are those the ones that look like a mop? Like somebody broke a mop off and threw it in the floor and it ran off?
1: Oh, no. What are those? No. Corgis are like Queen Elizabeth's favorite dog. She had a bunch of little corgis. They're round little sausages.
2: Surprisingly, that's
1: around.
2: Not helping me. I'm not very familiar with Queen Elizabeth's pets.
1: Oh, well, they're round little sausages that are running around with stumpy little legs and cute little heart butts.
2: Okay, you know what? I'm going to Google this.
1: I'm doing
2: this.
1: A bad job describing a corgi, aren't I?
2: I think you are.
1: Yeah.
2: I think you are. Let me see here quickly. Oh, okay. Yeah, those are really cute.
1: Yeah, they are.
2: Yeah, those are beautiful dogs. Yeah. Okay. Mm-hmm. All right, fair enough. Because Dave Wilson's dog looks like a mop.
1: Oh, right. Yeah,
2: Oh, my God.
1: That's different.
2: Listen, I'll say this because he's not in here. That might be the ugliest dog I've ever seen. I mean, it is an eyesore.
1: Oh, no.
2: Anyway,
1: okay.
2: I just want to make sure it's not that, because I'm not celebrating that.
1: No.
2: It's a crime against nature.
1: You can celebrate the corgi.
2: I will. Yeah, those are beautiful.
1: Mm-hmm, yeah. Jack Loger, I have a history fact for you.
2: All right.
1: On this date in 1937, the shopping cart was invented. On the very same day, it was not returned to the shopping cart corral.
2: It was abandoned in the river.
1: Right.
2: Yeah. Two hours later, it was in the river.
1: Yeah.
2: Why do you think it's so hard for people to return shopping carts?
1: I don't know.
2: I think it's

0: says a lot about who you are as a person.
1: I think so, too.
0: Yeah.
1: I really do.
0: Yeah. And how about these people that half return them? I saw a woman the other day.
1: Half return?
0: Yeah. She.
1: What is that?
0: Loaded up her groceries.
1: Okay.
0: And instead of putting it back in the slot where it goes with the other carts, she just pushed it over and left it in front of the store.
1: Oh.
0: Yeah.
1: Oh.
0: Right, exactly. And I watched her do it, and
1: like
0: I thought...
1: Like, not in, like, the place where up next to the store where there's a bunch of carts that are usually, like, stacked,
0: right.
1: But just, like, pushed it in that direction?
0: Just in that general direction. Close enough. Toodle oo.
1: Wow.
0: And I was like, you're history's greatest monster! She said, don't you think you're being a little overly dramatic?
1: Yeah.
0: And I said, no.
1: No, not at all.
0: No, no, I don't.
1: Oh, goodness. Stick-shift cars are likely to vanish by 2030.
0: Yep.
1: Yeah. And
0: I
1: guess that makes sense. I mean...
0: I guess.
1: Yeah. You got the automatic transmission, so...
0: Yeah, yeah, which I like.
1: Yeah.
0: Because, you know, you have a sandwich in one hand, steering wheel in the other.
1: Yeah.
0: Right.
1: Right.
0: And
1: some
0: who
1: people
0: needs a clutch?
1: With an entire, you know, steak in front of them, a fork and knife, and a lovely little bib while they're driving down the road eating.
0: Don't forget a small glass of water with a single rose in
1: yeah.
0: it. Yeah. And a butler in the passenger seat.
1: Sure.
0: Yeah.
1: Thanks, automatic transmission.
0: Yeah. Thanks to the wonders of the automatic transmission.
1: Olive-scented perfumes are trending, and because it gives you this Mediterranean vibe, it smells soft and green and slightly bitter.
0: Hmm.
1: Yeah, I don't know.
0: Soft and green and slightly bitter.
1: I would like to smell an olive oil perfume.
0: Yeah,
1: because I'm sure it smells good.
0: Sounds like Miss Piggy describing Kermit.
1: Oh, gosh. Excellent. And in your food news, Hot Pockets, their new gooey apple pie flavor is in stores.
0: Yeah.
1: Why are you oohing over that? It sounds like probably like the apple pies from McDonald's.
0: You'd
1: just
0: like
1: larger,
0: to think that,
1: right?
0: But I'm familiar with their previous work.
2: Diarrhea pockets.
1: Yeah, but those are different. This is like a dessert kind. It's going to be different.
2: Pockets.
1: And that's what's trending, 102 WVAQ.
0: How many Hot Pockets jokes is this guy going to do? Coming up next, it's tabloid trash with the obligatory Taylor Swift story, of course, and then another celebrity who was in public and her clothes almost fell off. That seems to be a problem. Oh, and guess who's selling pictures of her feet on the internet? All the details straight ahead. WV.

0: Tabloid Trash on 102 WVAQ. Our top story this morning. Shia LaBeouf appeared in a courtroom yesterday to plead guilty to disturbing the peace by being Shia LaBeouf and also being intoxicated in public, which is all part of being Shia LaBeouf. You may remember he was involved in a bar fight at Mardi Gras, even though he does not remember that. Prosecutors dropped the simple battery charges against him, and the plea ends the case and avoids a trial. The matter, Nikki, is now closed.
1: It's closed.
0: It is closed. Wait. Hang on just a second. Hang on. I'm being handed a piece of paper here, Nikki. I think we... Shia LaBeouf has been arrested again for another drunken fist fight.
1: Oh, there we are.
0: Yeah. It didn't take long.
1: No, it didn't.
0: Can't
1: Not
0: make
1: at
0: it
1: all.
0: Up.
1: There's a bidding war over Marilyn Monroe's bra. Yeah, this is a 1950s 36C brassiere. It's being auctioned off, and thousands of dollars. It's just there. Like, a starting bid was $25, and now it's in the thousands, and they're thinking it could go for as much as $20,000 because there's interest from all over the world. I tried to do a little research, but it doesn't say if these have been washed or not.
0: Well, that is a key piece of information for the pervert community.
1: I really think it is.
0: It really is.
1: I think that needs to be included with the listing.
0: Yes.
1: If it's just been sitting around since, you know, Marilyn Monroe was alive and just was never washed.
0: Yeah.
1: Or, you know, if it has been laundered.
0: Yeah. The pervs are going to want that.
1: Mm-hmm.
0: Yeah. So please add that to the listing. Come on. Look out for these preverts, will you? Speaking of that, I guess, area, Nikki Drake. I don't know, purchasing brassieres and people selling their photos. Brett Michaels' daughter, Rain Michaels, is selling pictures of her feet on the internet. She is said to be making some money from the online marketplace Feet Finder. When told about it, Brett Michaels said, and I'm quoting now, "I think Feet Finder is a brilliant decision." He said he will continue to support Rain as long as she, quote, keeps the camera below the knee.
1: Oh, right, sure.
0: How do you know you're getting a genuine Rain foot photo and not a fake? Her foot is really sweaty and wearing a bandana. It runs in the family.
1: It does, You got to have the
0: those
1: sweaty
0: two
1: bandana.
0: Things. Sweat and bandanas. The family is built on that.
1: Now, does she like weave that between the toes? You know, like when you get your toes done, you got a little divider. Does she weave the bandana around or just go around the ankle?
0: I'll be honest
1: like
0: with
1: a
0: you,
1: little...
0: I've not seen these photos. Honestly, seeing Brett Michaels is more than enough for me.
1: Okay.
0: Yeah. All right. Let's do a Chris Brown story here with a punchline you can see in orbit.
1: Oh, boy.
0: TMZ says a Los Angeles woman has been arrested at Chris Brown's home. LAPD officers arrived at the house around 6 p.m. and took the woman into custody for trespassing. According to a 911 call, the woman said she was there because she simply could not figure out how to punch herself.
1: Oh,
0: yeah,
1: I see.
0: That's right. He's garbage. And we're going to keep reminding you of that. Here's today's obligatory Taylor Swift story. Taylor was doing a recent interview for Rolling Stone magazine, and she said she's not sure if her cats will be a part of her wedding. She said, "I'm not sure how to include them. It's something Travis and I will have to talk about." This is something you don't really anticipate when you're planning a wedding. Hey, which one of us is going to be holding a cat? Which is a conversation I did have with Jessica, I must admit. Friends tell Travis that, hey, it's not too late to back out of this marriage.
1: Right.
0: Yeah.
1: Yeah. Good luck.
0: I hope he's holding a cat. I think that would be great. J-Lo recently suffered a wardrobe malfunction while leaving the Office romance premiere in New York. Isn't it interesting that people who are desperate for attention somehow have their clothing fall off at a rate that's much higher than the general public? Have you noticed that? I don't think I've ever known anybody to have their clothes just fall off in public, and it seems like it happens to the celebrities a lot. Well, here's what happened with Jen. The train of her gown got caught on the pavement, and an assistant rushed in to free it without making eye contact with her.
1: Right, because you can't look.
0: You cannot look directly in the eyes of Jennifer Lopez. She will have you fired and your family killed. Jen quickly recovered without her dress coming down or falling off. Fans gasped and then sighed in disappointment.
1: Oh.
0: Aw. Jennifer Aniston and Lisa Kudrow are plotting a sitcom return 2 decades after Friends ended on NBC.
1: Oh, okay.
0: Yeah, they got together. They're talking about doing a multi-camera show, just the two of them. And according to reports, Jen and Lisa laughed and cried as they talked about Courtney Cox's plastic surgery.
1: Right.
0: Which is sad and alarming.
1: Oh, that's unfortunate.
0: And finally, NBC says Elon Musk will become the world's first trillionaire after his rocket company SpaceX begins selling shares of stock to the public on June 12th.
1: Wow.
0: A trillionaire has 1,000 times more money than a billionaire.
1: Wow.
0: So take that, you billionaires. To put this into further perspective, $1 trillion is enough money to run a state with 10 million people in it. But,
1: oh my gosh.
0: But still not enough money for Elon to buy a tanning bed. Just not enough. Those are really expensive.
1: Just not there.
0: Yeah, that shirtless photo of him on the yacht haunts my dreams. I mean, you talk about seeing from orbit. This guy's a beacon. He makes me look like Wesley Snipes. It's unbelievable how pasty that guy is. Today's birthdays, T.J. Miller is 45. Josh McDermott is 48. Angelina Jolie, 51 today. Noah Wiley, 55. Horatio Sanz was on Saturday Night Live. He's 57. Al B. Schur is 58. He can tell you about his unibrow night and day. Scott Wolf is also 58. El DeBarge is 65 from the DeBarge family. There's like 58 of them. I think seven of them were married to Janet Jackson at some point.
1: Yeah.
0: I don't know.
1: Yeah.
0: El DeBarge. And Parker Stevenson, 74. He'll spend the day, of course, solving mysteries. That's your tabloid trash on 102 WVAQ.
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4: President Trump says the ceasefire is still on, despite Iran strikes on Gulf state neighbors. Good morning, I'm Dave Wilson. Fox's Jared Halpert has more from the White House.
5: President Trump is downplaying Iranian airstrikes on Kuwait, a barrage that killed at least one civilian and wounded others.
6: There's a reason for everything, and we hit them pretty hard the night before, and actually last night.
5: The president says he considers the ceasefire with Iran to still be in place.
6: It's a different part of the world. You know, I'd say in that part of the world, ceasefire is when you're shooting in a more moderate manner.
5: President Trump says he also believes Iran is moving closer to signing a deal to abandon its nuclear program, an agreement he says that could come together by this weekend. At the White House, Jared Halpern, Fox News.
4: The first public hearing regarding the Marl Line project is tonight on the campus of Potomac State College in Kaiser. Tony Campbell leads the opposition group to the project called Wadi and refutes the company's claim this will make the state's power grid more reliable.
7: Our grid is a distribution grid. We get our electricity through either, you know, First Energy or AEP. Those are who our public utility providers are in the state of West Virginia. This transmission line does not connect to our distribution line at all, zero, nada.
4: Representatives for NextEra Energy, the developers of the line, will be on hand for the hearing run by the Public Service Commission. Three more hearings are scheduled, 2 next week, 1 in Morgantown and 1 in Kingwood. With regional jail costs on the rise, Montague County Commission is adjusting the fees charged to municipalities and WVU for transporting inmates to the regional jail. The commission has approved new fees, now $160 per inmate transported, instead of the old $35 per trip. There is also a $40 intake fee for inmates passed to the county but not taken to the regional jail. Commissioner Sean Sikora says those are separate issues.
8: You wouldn't pay both.
4: Right.
8: So you're paying the intake fee if they're just here and don't get sent on. But if they do get sent on, that fee is $160 per individual.
4: The new fees go into effect July 1st. The State Board of Education has approved new rules from the SSAC, repealing the one-time transfer policy for high school sports. The rule changes were adopted after the legislature rolled back changes in recent years, which had led to lopsided scores and some student-athletes moving schools year to year. From the WAJR Anchor Desk, I'm Dave Wilson. Good morning.
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0: 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Sunshine today, it's going to be on the warm side, 85 degrees is what I'm indicating. A few clouds tonight, down to 58. Tomorrow, some clouds in the afternoon, and 86 degrees. Coming up next, Dave Wilson is back with a sports update. Of course, he will tell us what is going on in the world of sports, as he does. And please always remember and don't ever forget, as I struggle to pull it up on my phone, behind the scenes.
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0: 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And this one is really good because we've got kids roasting their moms on this week's episode.
1: Great.
0: It really is. Yeah, that trend with the kids brutally describing them. That and more this week on the podcast.

0: do something.
1: Hit Music Channel 102 WVAQ. Justin Timberlake, let's do something, he says. You know, he's right. I think that something should be a sports update. Unfortunately, we do not have our Minister of Information available to us and our sports guy. Dave Wilson has disappeared under mysterious circumstances.
2: Yeah.
1: I really hope that he's been taken up in a spaceship and is being probed somewhere right now.
2: Oh, my gosh.
1: So, Nikki, you went to fetch Dave.
2: Yeah.
1: And what did you find?
2: His chair was slightly askew, and he was not in his studio. And I started loudly saying, Dave Wilson! Dave Wilson, it's time for sports! And couldn't find him, so I come running back in here, telling you he's missing. You're like, hey, he's got 1 minute. I go back out, 1 minute, Dave Wilson! 1 minute! And I still can't find him. Yeah.
1: Well, you know what that means, Sneaky Drake.
2: What does that mean, Jack Loger?
1: It's time for an exciting installment of Dave Quest. Yes! Dave Quest, the search for Dave Wilson, who has gone missing. Nikki Drake will now call in on the studio line, and she will take her phone and she will walk around the building and try to find Dave and shame him into coming into the studio.
2: You know, last time we did this, he ended up just being in his studio.
1: Yeah, that's true.
2: You know?
1: Well, you know how he is. He's always kind of mad about stuff, so I don't think this is going to be well received. All right, let me get you on your phone here, Nikki. Go ahead and let's see. Oh, my. Oh, no.
3: I don't even have a chance.
1: Oh, that's too bad. Dave ruined a perfectly good Dave Quest. Oh.
2: He disappeared.
1: Dave, if you're going to disappear, you have to stay disappeared so Nikki can come and find you. It makes it fun for all
2: you're
1: of
2: really
1: us.
2: You're really bad at hide and seek.
4: Yeah, I can leave. I have no problem.
1: Will you go hide? We'll see if Nikki can find you. It's a big building, and it's a four-hour show. And I think people would enjoy that kind of entertainment.
4: Would?
1: Yeah, wow. The entire show.
4: You have run out of material at this point, huh?
1: All years ago. You know our policy, we take something that kind of works. We beat it into the ground.
4: Yes.
1: And then when it's completely burned up and no longer of any value or interest to anyone, we do it for another 5 years.
4: See, you joke, but that is exactly how we operate in media. We take a topic.
1: Yeah.
4: The news. We do this in news all the time. We take a topic.
1: Yes.
4: That is relevant, is important. We beat it into the ground until you are so completely exhausted and tired of talking about it. And then we bring it back and run with it for another 5 weeks. This is you're only half joking there.
1: I'm only half anything, really, most of the time. Dave, what do you have for sports?
4: How late am I, by the way?
1: Oh, a good 2-3 minutes.
4: Oh, that's a long time in radio world.
1: Be fair to you, we're early. So it's kind of meet in the middle. You're a little bit late. We're a little bit early. Nikki's a little bit country. I'm a little bit rock and roll. I don't know what you are. Alternative?
4: Country? Alternative?
1: I don't know any.
4: I've been accused of a lot of things. Alternative is usually not one of them.
2: That's not, yeah.
1: No, I meant the alternative to being on time.
2: Oh.
1: Now, Dave, please, can we get this sports update going? For God's sake.
2: Jack
1: we're 4 minutes into this.
4: Well, like he's just going to keep beating it into the ground. High school softball state tournament champions will be crowned today in Class 4A and Class AAA. Morgantown's in the driver's seat in 4A after winning a couple of games yesterday. Beat Cabell Midland 1-0, then shut out George Washington 6-0. That has the Mohegans on the brink of their first softball state title. An elimination game coming up this morning that'll feature University and George Washington. The Hawks won 2 elimination games yesterday after losing early in the day, defeating Hurricane 1-0, then dumped Parkersburg South 7-1. So the Hawks face another elimination game this morning with George Washington. That's scheduled to start at 10:30. The winner of that game moves on to the championship round. Exclusive radio play-by-play coverage as well as photos, highlights, and recaps at WVMetroNews.com. Pirates bullpen blew it last night as the Astros scored 6 times in the 8th inning. Astros beat the Pirates 11-9. Knicks steal game 1 of the NBA Finals, 105-95 over the Spurs. Jalen Brunson had 13 of his 30 in the fourth quarter. Women's College World Series, Texas over Texas Tech, 7-3 in Game 1 of the Championship Series. Longhorns could win back-to-back titles with a win tonight. And the Stanley Cup Finals resume tonight. Game 2, Vegas leads Carolina 1-0.
1: All right, let's get to some exciting audio that Nikki sent to me. Jessica was showing this to me yesterday. It's the fans, and you've seen this, I'm sure, singing Country Roads, you know, at the baseball game after the big victory. And it was really, it's incredibly loud, which is interesting because, you know, they're outside. So that's pretty good for outside.
4: Yeah.
1: Right? I mean, Coliseum, you expect that to be loud, but this is fantastic. Now, so somebody posted this and said they're not a WVU fan, but it is one of the coolest traditions in college sports, and they thanked ESPN for capturing the moment without having the urge to talk all over top of it, which I would agree. And then there was this comment that filled me with murderous rage.
2: Oh, no.
1: Yeah.
2: What was that?
1: Some jackass posted under this, "The Hawkeye Wave is the greatest tradition in college sports. The end of the first quarter, blah, blah."
4: Oh, you mean where they turn around and wave to all the sick children in the hospital?
2: Yeah.
4: Yeah.
1: Yeah, but that's not a better tradition than this. Nothing is a better tradition than this.
4: And then you've got there's nothing good about uplifting sick children all in the hospital on a Saturday afternoon.
1: Don't do that to me, you jerk.
4: As a little Timmy standing there in his robe, looks out the window at the football game he can't go to because he's getting chemo treatments.
1: You are the worst. Okay. You are absolutely the worst.
2: Hold.
1: I hate you so much.
2: Pause. Okay. It's a lot of schools do this.
1: Right, including WVU.
2: Including WVU.
1: Yes.
2: We turn and wave.
1: Won't someone please wave at the children?
2: Yeah, so it's not just the Hawkeyes doing this. And it's not a bad tradition, but the Country Roads tradition is just a different category than waving at the kids category. That's different, and that's mainly
4: football. It's the category about singing about another state.
2: This is an entire school university tradition, not just a football tradition.
1: Mm-hmm. What about those racists that
4: do that? Let's celebrate our win and sing about Maryland!
2: Oh, my gosh.
1: Why is that still going on?
2: This was supposed to be...
1: Why is that still going on?
4: Because they have permission.
2: A lovely, wholesome...
1: I know, but I'm saying, shouldn't we be canceling that, shutting that down?
4: No, they have permission.
2: And now, seriously. They have permission,
1: You mean like the way all of the Native Americans wanted to keep calling the Washington Redskins the Washington Redskins, but we had to shut that down?
4: Nah, that's because they lost the trademark and couldn't make money off of it anymore.
1: There it is. Dave Wilson, one of the most horrible human beings who has ever lived.
4: How's that murderous rage going for you?
1: Well into the red now, Dave.
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0: Jack and Nikki on 102 WBAQ. Still recovering from that contentious sports update with that melonhead Dave Wilson.
1: Mm-hmm.
0: Yeah, that kind of, he was, you know, he was baiting me in there.
1: So a little bit.
0: Trying to cause problems.
1: Yeah.
0: Yeah, well, that's fine.
1: I'm glad you held yourself back and stayed in the studio when he left and didn't go running after him down the hallway.
0: To punch him in the back of the head?
1: Yeah.
0: Yeah. It was all I could do to contain myself. All right. Well, from one hot topic to the next, coming up on the show here in just a minute, I want to get into panhandling in North Central West Virginia. That's right. They're back. And there are some developments. And I think we should discuss. And we will after this from Benson Boone, WVA.

0: 102 WVAQ. It's Jack and Nikki on a Thursday morning. And you know, if Memorial Day weekend is the unofficial start of summer,
1: yeah,
0: then the following weekend certainly must be the unofficial start of panhandling season.
1: Oh, sure.
0: That's right, you guys. They're back. And they're not just back. They're leaving trash at the end of their shift when their partner comes to pick them up in their Cadillac Escalade mm-hmm. and drive off. I wanted to bring this up on the show. I posted this on my Facebook page yesterday because I've made some observations.
1: Oh.
0: Now, there's been a debate raging around here for the last couple of years about panhandling and what to do with people who are standing at street corners and intersections and base of the interstate where you get off the exit ramp, mm-hmm. holding up signs and asking for money and all that stuff. And people are saying, well, should we outlaw this, make this illegal? How many of these people are actually in trouble and really need help versus how many of them are just scammers?
1: Mm-hmm.
0: And yeah. Now, see, that's where I'm conflicted. And I think a lot of people feel this way. When I see somebody in that situation, it's almost impossible to tell who is legit and who's just running a scam.
1: Yeah, you don't know.
0: You don't know. And I don't want to be taken advantage of and basically robbed by somebody who's lying to me. But at the same time, what if this is a person who really needs help?
1: Mm-hmm.
0: How can I just look straight ahead and drive away? And then I think, but what if they really needed my help and I did nothing? And then that makes me feel bad because
1: right.
0: again, you don't know. You're conflicted because you just don't know.
1: You don't
0: and
1: know.
0: That's how the scam works. They're counting on that. They're
1: yeah.
0: banking on your goodwill mm-hmm. and your empathy when you see people in trouble. It's just like, you know, if I see somebody broken down, well, I know that's legit. If I can see that they're cars,
1: yeah.
0: Their tires sitting
1: and,
0: on the rim
1: yeah.
0: and smoke coming out from under the hood. Yeah, so you're not going to drive by that. You're going to stop and see what you can do to try to help them out.
1: Yeah.
0: The neighborly thing to do. But those are things that you can verify. You know that those people really legitimately need your help.
1: Yes.
0: Now, again, these people who are scamming in this situation, they are counting on your confusion, your inability to know for sure, and your goodwill. But one of the things that's bothering me is I've seen them start popping up in the usual places.
1: Yeah.
0: And at the end of their shift, they're leaving piles of garbage.
1: I haven't noticed the piles of garbage yet. Not saying, yeah. Because I notice the same people at the same intersections
0: mm-hmm.
1: and the same rotation
0: yeah.
1: of people at those intersections.
0: Yeah.
1: And so that's why I just keep looking forward and moving on because they've been the same for the past years.
0: Yeah.
1: It's, you know,
0: yeah.
1: so I, you know.
0: You know, just a quick sidebar. What you just said there reminds me of a story. My dad used to, they would try to scam him. He lived in Cleveland.
1: Mm-hmm.
0: And he was at an intersection one time and a guy came up to him with like a little 1 gallon gas can and said,
1: yeah.
0: hey, buddy, I'm sorry to bother you. I my car ran out of gas. My wife's over here with my kids. If you could just give me a couple of bucks so I could just get a gallon of gas.
1: Yeah, that's all
0: just
1: they need.
0: Just to
1: yeah,
0: get home.
1: Sure.
0: And dad sniffed it out. I was like, yeah, right, sure. A year later, the same guy
1: same
0: came
1: guy.
0: Up with the same can. And dad
1: yep.
0: said, your family been sitting over there in that car for a year? Yes, yes. My children have beards now.
1: Right.
0: My wife has given birth to an additional child. We live in the car. But the point being that if you have people doing this, like you said,
1: yeah.
0: who are there all the time, and it does seem like shift work, and it's the same people.
1: It's the same people rotating in and out, and I've noticed
0: yeah,
1: it.
0: Sniff
1: and
0: it out.
1: It's been posted in the community social groups
0: yeah.
1: being like, hey, yeah, yeah, they jump on the bus. This guy, he lives in the apartment next to me.
0: See what I mean?
1: Yeah.
0: Okay. Now,
1: yeah.
0: that's a good example. What I have seen, and I'm not going to give away specific locations, but there are a couple of spots in Harrison County.
1: Mm-hmm.
0: They're leaving their garbage. Like, they're standing there eating snacks.
1: Sure.
0: Right? And then they've got a can of Coke or
1: mm-hmm.
0: something. And they just throw it down.
1: And just leave
0: when
1: it.
0: Their shift is over. And also, and I have seen people pull up and pick them up and they collect their sign and their things, except of course for their garbage, and they hop in the passenger seat of a $60,000 SUV and drive off.
1: Sure, of course.
0: Okay, now here's where I'm going with this. Here's my point in all of this. I do have a point, and God knows I'm going to get to it. I was in Virginia, and I saw their approach to this, which I think is a really interesting solution. And the reason I want to bring this up to you guys is because I can't find any holes in their solution. It seems like a really good solution to me. It seems like it makes sense, and it seems like it's kind of bulletproof.
1: Okay.
0: So here in a minute, I need to take a break. We're going to come back. I'll tell you what their solution is.
1: Yeah.
0: And you tell me if you can find any holes in it.
1: Okay.
0: And if we can't find any holes in it, then I think maybe we need to advocate for the solution here in West Virginia, where God still pays attention.
1: Okay.
0: Okay?
1: All right.
0: So coming up, we'll take a look at their solution.
1: We're going to try real hard to poke holes.
0: I want you to.
1: Yeah.
0: I want you to say,
1: because
0: yeah, Jack, here's why this won't work. Here's why this is a bad idea.
1: Okay.
0: All right?
1: I'm ready.
0: We'll check it out next.
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5: Omagay County Commission approving new transport fees to the regional jail. Good morning, I'm Dave Wilson. The new agreement with municipalities and WVU raises fees from $35 per transport to $160 per inmate per transport. Commission President Jeff Arnett says it was long overdue.
6: It's a much needed increase. It's been a long time. Our costs have continued to skyrocket, and it's just time to increase the input from the other partners.
5: There is also a $40 intake fee for individuals who are arrested and handed off to the county, but bond out before being taken to the regional jail. Court proceedings in Lewis County for a former youth pastor accused of sexually abusing multiple young girls over the course of nearly 20 years have been continued. John Ratcliffe was indicted back in 2024 on multiple charges. His case has been continued until October. The first of four public meetings arranged by the Public Service Commission to hear public inputs on the Mid-Atlantic Resiliency Link project is set for this evening in Kaiser. Tony Campbell is the president of West Virginians Against Transmission Line Injustice. He says no matter where the line is located, it's impacting someone's quality of life.

0: areas. Now, not all spots will be available because the facility is still seeing patients tomorrow. Tailgating and use of alcohol are not permitted in the WVU medicine lots. From the WAJR Anchor Desk, I'm Dave Wilson. Good morning.
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4: All right. Talking about the panhandlers, the grifters across the area with their signs, preying upon our instincts to be helpful, our sympathy, our empathy, our concern for them as human beings. But we don't know. We just don't know if these are people who legitimately need help or if they're just grifters. One state, at least, has a potential solution to this, and we're going to get into that. I spotted this in Virginia a while back, and I think maybe we can do it here in West Virginia, and I think it might solve this problem. I will share the solution. We'll try to poke holes in it, and we'll see where it goes next. 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

0: Jack and Nikki on 102 WVAQ. This is the part of the show where we solve societal issues because, well, we think we have the solutions. Studio text lines are open, 888-777-6640. 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We're talking about scammers, grifters out on the sidewalks. They're in the intersections. You get off the exit ramp on the interstate. People standing around with cardboard signs. Mm-hmm. They're hard luck stories asking for your donations. And again, the question is, how do you know if this is somebody who really needs your help or if it's somebody who's just trying to take money from you? And there are some clues. Now,
1: A clue.
0: Yeah, that's right, Nikki. I was in Virginia a while back, and I took a picture of a sign that the state put up there.
1: Okay.
0: At one of these corners that's heavy with grifters.
1: Okay.
0: And this, to me, seems like a pretty decent solution. Like I said, I posted this on Facebook. If you want to see the actual photo, let me pull this up here. I'm going to read this sign to you. So, the sign reads, "For their safety and yours, don't give to solicitors. Support a local charity instead." And then under that, they have a website that links you to all of the charities in the area.
1: Okay.
0: So if you see somebody standing under that sign and you are like me, you're like, well, gee, what if these people actually need help? What if they're not grifters?
1: Mm-hmm.
0: Well, you can make a donation to one of these local charities. And if that person truly needs help, they can go to one of these local charities and get help.
1: Sure.
0: Using the money that you have donated.
1: Yeah.
0: So that unburdens you. Now you don't feel like a monster because somebody is in desperate need and you just looked straight ahead and drove off, refusing to make eye contact with them.
1: Right.
0: So you don't feel bad about yourself, and they get the help that they need. This also screws it up for the grifters.
1: Right.
0: Because you're giving people who want to help out a workaround.
1: Mm-hmm.
0: So now the grifter gets nothing. Now, somebody quickly pointed out in the comments when I posted this, yeah, we have these here in Houston, and the people stand right under the signs and beg. Fair enough.
1: And but the sign is still there.
0: The sign is there.
1: And all you have to do is be like, hey, if you go to that website, you'll be able to find some help faster than standing here all day asking for money.
0: Or you can roll down your window and say, I just donated behind you there, as you can see on that sign. Mm-hmm, I just went there and made a donation in your name.
1: Oh, nice.
0: I don't know your name, so I just put Scruff McGruff. I assume that works. The point is that there was a man standing under this sign that I took the photo of.
1: Oh, my gosh.
0: I get it. I'm not saying that people are not going to continue to do it, but I think it is a bit of a deterrent, and I think it does take some time.
1: Yeah.
0: You know, because if your argument is, well, they're going to do it anyway, yeah, they are, but to a lesser extent and less, I think, over time, once they realize, hey, I can't get people to give me anything when there's a sign right behind me saying, hey, donate here. This is legit.
1: Right.
0: Right? It's like if you go to a website and you check and see if it's a secure website or not.
1: Mm-hmm.
0: If it's secure, then you're like, okay, this is legit.
1: Yes.
0: If it's not, you keep moving.
1: You keep moving. Yes. Yeah. Yeah.
0: Okay. So to me, this seems like a pretty simple solution to this problem. And I'm floating it to you guys because is there something that I'm missing? What?
1: Oh, I'm reading texts that are coming in.
0: Okay.
1: That's all. Right. Yeah.
0: Okay. That's fine. 888-777-6640. You can call us. You can text us at 35651. Nikki, is there anything you'd like to add?
1: Well, somebody did text in a helpful hint, I think, a process of what you do when you come to an intersection.
0: Okay, so we can get to that then.
1: Yeah,
0: right, so
1: I'll hold on to that. Yeah,
0: okay.
1: All right.
0: Okay. Because I want to give people time. I'm playing a song here because I want to give you time to poke holes in this.
1: Okay.
0: Because if you can't find the problem with this, then I think step two is we start trying to lobby to get these signs put up around here.
1: Yes.
0: And ruin their little scam game.
1: Yes.
0: Okay, so it's a two-part plan.
1: Okay.
0: All right. Poke holes. Poke holes, implement.
1: Implement plan.
0: Okay.
1: Okay.
0: And we're going to get back to it right after I play this song full of inappropriate sexual innuendo from Sabrina Carpenter on the Jack and Nikki Show. 102 WVAQ.

0: 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It's Jack and Nikki back trying to answer the question, what will we do with all of these grifters? Studio text lines are lighting up. 888-777-6640. 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I was talking about being in Virginia and taking a picture of a sign that's set up at an intersection where people are big on doing their grifting. And the sign reads, for their safety and yours, don't give to solicitors, support a local charity instead. And then there's a website where you can make a donation. And then that way you can do the right thing and try to help people out who need help while circumventing the scumbags who are out there trying to lie and steal your money.
1: Mm-hmm.
0: And to me, this seems like a pretty good solution. And I saw this and I thought, why aren't we doing this in West Virginia? This just seems to solve so many problems because there's so many debates going on
1: right
0: around the area about whether or not we should allow this. And it, should sure. this even be legal? And you're right. Like, yeah, well, I mean, why not just ruin it for them with a sign? Isn't that the easiest thing to do? Ruin it for the grifters with a sign.
1: I like the sign because I like it for your safety and theirs, you know, because honestly, I don't feel safe rolling down my window even a little bit.
0: You shouldn't.
1: Yeah.
0: You shouldn't.
1: I don't feel safe doing that, and which is why I just keep looking straight ahead, because you never know.
0: Who knows?
1: I've been seeing these people at the intersection for years, like you don't know. And so I just keep looking ahead. But I like that there's a website. You can go to it. It links to a bunch of different charities, so you can find the one that aligns closely with what you want to give to.
0: Right.
1: And yeah, what's wrong with that?
0: I think this is a perfect solution, I'm telling you. And I kept thinking, why haven't we done this in West Virginia? Why are we not doing this? And then I thought, well, maybe there's something I'm missing. Maybe there's some reason this is a bad idea. Maybe mm-hmm. there's some reason this doesn't work.
1: Right.
0: And that's why I'm bringing it up here on the show. Because, mm-hmm. Look, if you can find a hole in it, then knock it down.
1: Sure.
0: And we'll just forget it and go about our day.
1: Yeah.
0: But if we can't find the problem, let's see if we can get this going on. All right, Nikki Drake, what are you seeing on the text line?
1: Okay, my mom always had applications and canned goods to give to people. Okay, here's the problem I see with the canned goods.
0: They can be used against you as a weapon?
1: Yes.
0: Okay.
1: Maybe some packs of ramen?
0: Uh-huh.
1: That, you know.
0: And a bottle of water?
1: And
0: here,
1: a bottle of water.
0: Pour this on this, let it sit for a few minutes, enjoy.
1: Canned goods, yeah, that could bust your window.
0: Yeah, especially if you make them angry, if they're mm-hmm. insulted. But I will say this, hats off to your mom. I mean, she sounds really smart and funny.
1: Mm-hmm.
0: I mean, that's pretty good.
1: Yeah.
0: I like that.
1: Yeah. I like that. My aunt did the same thing, or used to do the same thing.
0: Mm-hmm.
1: Yeah. Yeah. She doesn't feel so safe doing it now, but that's what she used to do. She would have applications and food. She also had a list of, because she worked closely with her church, and so she'd be like, hey, this is when we're having our soup kitchen, and had printouts to hand out as well. So she would do that too.
0: That's great.
1: Mm-hmm.
0: Yes. If you are legitimately in need, and here's a flyer, and here's where you can go. Yeah.
1: Mm-hmm.
0: Yeah. Well,
1: which I thought was a great idea.
0: I think that's a fantastic idea.
1: Somebody texted in, either accept the food or nothing.
0: Well, now you know that I got hit in the back with a cheeseburger one time.
1: I was going to ask about your cheeseburger story.
0: I almost forgot about this. This has been years ago. It wasn't here. I can't remember where we were. We were on vacation.
1: Mm-hmm.
0: We were traveling. We were getting off the interstate, and there was a guy there panhandling. He had the sign, the hold down on the luck thing.
1: Mm-hmm.
0: And I was jumping off to go to McDonald's.
1: Yep.
0: So while I was at McDonald's, I got him a couple of cheeseburgers.
1: Mm-hmm.
0: And I went over, and I said, here you go, buddy. And I gave him a bag of cheeseburgers. And as I was walking away, one of the cheeseburgers hit me in the back.
1: Yep.
0: And I just dropped my head and went, okay. got back in the car and kept moving. I mean, I tried.
1: You tried.
0: That's the thing. You do what is right, and you clear your conscience, and that's all you're responsible for.
1: Now, if that had happened in 2026, that is assault with a cheeseburger.
0: Imagine if I'd handed him a can of soup.
1: Right.
0: Yeah.
1: Yeah. Somebody texted in asking, what if the homeless person is legit and doesn't have a phone to go to a website?
0: Well, here's the thing about that. The website is for you to make the donation.
1: Right.
0: The homeless person managed to get to that intersection to do their panhandling mm-hmm. or their begging.
1: Yeah.
0: Well, if they can get to that intersection, then they can get to a homeless shelter or someplace a church or something, someplace where they can get help that they need.
1: Yeah, or information on to get the information to go to where they need to go.
0: They don't have to have a smartphone and internet access to do that.
1: Yeah.
0: I mean, they just, all they need to know is, hey, where's the shelter? Hey, where's the help? And then they can get to that.
1: Mm-hmm. Yeah. I think I have a text here to help with how you messed up with your cheeseburgers. Assert dominance. Initiate eye contact. Don't break first. You turned your back and walked away.
0: Yeah. Hey, pal, I've got a burger for you, but first, a staring contest.
1: Right.
0: Yeah, you might be onto something there. All right. Anything else, Nikki Drake?
1: Nobody's poked holes. Nobody has poked holes. Just, you know, what you said about somebody from Texas saying that they also have these signs and people still stand near them. I mean, sure, if that happens, yes, these signs, I think it's the way to go.
0: I really do. I think it's a deterrent. I think over time, if it's diminishing returns, let's say you are a grifter and you show up one day and there's a sign behind you basically saying, hey, don't give to grifters. Here's a website.
1: Yeah.
0: You're maybe going to stay there that day and maybe a few more days. But eventually, if people stop giving you money and start going around you to make donations on these websites for these local charities, you're going to figure out, well, this corner doesn't work anymore.
1: Right.
0: And then the next corner you go to, well, there's another sign.
1: Yeah.
0: And now you're screwed there. I mean, eventually it just kind of tamps it out.
1: Mm-hmm.
0: All right, people. Up next, Jack and Nikki introduce legislation.
1: Yeah, right? Now we just need to find a sign for the I-79 grifter, the guy in the car that keeps driving around every season.
0: Yeah, that's right.
1: We just need a sign for that now.
0: One more sign and we're done. The sun comes
2: up in the morning. Wake up with Jack and Nikki.
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4: The House of Representatives passes the Iran War Powers Resolution. Good morning, I'm Dave Wilson. Four Republicans joined every Democrat to curtail the president from further strikes in Iran. The resolution has little hope in the Senate, though. Meanwhile, President Trump says the ceasefire with Iran is in place and working despite Iranian strikes in the region. A court filing claims the value of the Greenbrier Resort has been significantly diminished in recent years from a lack of care. Those are the claims from the company with ties to Omni Hotels and Resorts, which holds the debt on the historic resort.
5: And experts for the holding company say debt for the Justice family businesses has mounted to such a degree paying off loans on the Greenbrier would be deeply in doubt.
4: Brad McElhenney writes more this morning at WVMetroNews.com. Fees for municipalities and WVU sending inmates to the regional jail are going up. The Montague County Commission giving final approval to changes that raise the transport fees from $35 per trip to $160 per inmate transported. Commissioner Sean Sikora says there is also a new fee for individuals who are handed off to the county but bond out before being taken to jail.
6: There's still time involved with dealing with those individuals. So this has an intake fee of $40 that for those individuals that come in. That's the initial assessment.
4: The new agreement takes effect July 1st. A former youth pastor accused of sexually abusing multiple young girls may go to trial in October. John Radcliffe was arrested in 2024 and charged with over 100 sexual assault counts against children in Lewis, Harrison, Braxton, and Nicholas counties. His case was continued during a hearing yesterday in Lewis County. Police in Taylor County have arrested a U.S. postal worker for allegedly stealing rebate checks in the mail. 49-year-old Eric Lehow is charged with fraudulent schemes. He posted $2,500 bond. From the WAJR Anchor Desk, I'm Dave Wilson. Good morning.
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0: 102 WVAQ. 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
1: Good.
0: Embrace it.
1: Good.
0: 85 degrees. A few clouds tonight. Not as cold, down to 58, which is reasonable. Afternoon clouds tomorrow and 86 degrees. Mm. On the way next, Dave Wilson back with a sports update. And you know what? While we've got a minute, I think we should remind people to check out WVBargains.com because
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0: 102 WVAQ. It is time for a sports update. Dave Wilson's got it. What's the word, Dave?
1: The word is championships. How about that? Sure. High school softball champions will be crowned today in Little Creek Park in South Charleston. Morgantown is in the catbird seat in Class 4A. The Mohegans knocked off Cabell Midland 1-0 yesterday, then shut out George Washington 6-0. So Morgantown, playing its way through the winner's bracket, is in the championship round and awaiting its opponent. University lost its first game of the day yesterday, then won back-to-back elimination games, defeating Hurricane 1-0. Then they dumped Parkersburg South 7-1. So the Hawks will face another elimination game this morning with George Washington. That starts at 10:30. The winner meets Morgantown in the championship round. The Mohegans have to be beat twice for the opponent to win the championship. We've got exclusive radio play-by-play coverage. We've got photos. We've got highlights and recaps over at the website WVMetroNews.com. It was all looking good for the Pirates last night. And then, yeah, that sums it up. Then the eighth inning happened. The Astros scored 6 runs in the eighth, capped off by a Cam Smith triple. Astros win at 11-9. Jalen Brunson surged last night, scoring 13 of his game-high 30 points in the fourth quarter to lead the Knicks to a comeback Game 1 victory in the NBA Finals, 105-95 over the Spurs. Knicks were down 15 in the second half. They steal Game 1 on the road. It's the 12th straight postseason win for the Knickerbockers. That is their name.
2: Yep, that's their name.
0: That's right.
1: Women's College World Series. Texas defeated Texas Tech 7-3 in Game 1 of the Championship Series. Longhorns can win back-to-back titles with a win tonight. Game 2 of the Stanley Cup Finals tonight. Vegas has a 1-0 series lead.
0: Dave, what are your thoughts on a professional team named after a style of loose-fitting short pants that gather just below the knee?
1: What's the name of the team?
0: The Knickerbockers.
2: The Knickerbockers. Oh.
0: Yeah, that's what Knickerbockers are.
1: I don't know. I mean, they named them in like 1920 or whatever.
0: And that's fair enough. And I know that people no longer, mostly, no longer wear Knickerbockers. But why at any point...
1: You want to bring them back?
0: Well, no. My question is this. Why at any point in history would you name a team after a pair of pants?
1: Well, I mean, the Reds, why? Cincinnati Reds were the red legs. We have the red socks. We have the white socks.
0: Right.
1: Why are we naming teams after socks?
0: Why?
1: And hosiery.
0: Why indeed? What is going
1: Apparently,
0: on?
1: Apparently, people were not very imaginative when these sports leagues and teams were created.
0: So back in the
1: day...
0: What
1: should we call ourselves? Well, you're wearing red socks. We'll just be the Red Sox. Well, that team's wearing White Sox. They'll be the White Sox.
0: Okay. Is this part of your stand-up act that you've been working on? Are you workshopping
1: it? I'm workshopping it.
0: You know, see, we get some laughs in here and then take it on the road. Going to open up for Seinfeld with that. Yeah. Who are these people?
1: Where do these names come from?
0: What are Knickerbockers? No one knows. I just think it's really strange. It's just a very strange thing. Because I always laugh at the Golden Gate Bridges there, that basketball team. You know, they have the bridge on their jerseys.
1: The old Warrior logos.
0: Yeah, are people supposed to be intimidated by that? I mean, you know, you got teams out there, and they're Lions and Tigers and Bears.
2: Oh, my.
0: Yeah. And then there's a bridge. You come out with a bridge on your jersey. A bridge!
1: Well, you can do anything you want when Steph Curry's hitting threes from, you know, 40 feet.
0: Yeah, but he's not going to play there forever. At some point, he's going to leave. And that's when you're going to need an intimidating logo.
2: That's when you rebrand.
0: Okay?
2: It'll be fine.
0: That's right. You have to rebrand when he leaves. Okay, fellas, party's over. We don't have any good players anymore.
2: Yeah.
0: Let's put something distracting on the jersey.
2: Yes.
0: Yeah, you know what's really distracting? A bridge.
1: Well, never mind.
0: You had something you don't want to uncork that one, do you?
1: Yeah, you know.
0: Okay, tell me in the hall later.
1: I was in the HR office yesterday. I don't need to go back today. So.
0: Oh, yeah?
1: Well, I mean, we were just joking, but...
0: Okay. Uh-huh. Smart Mouth hasn't caught up with you yet, huh?
1: Not yet.
0: Hang in there, Dave.
1: I got to get through 2 weeks here.
0: My goal is to be here the day you're fired and also cause that firing.
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0: Hit Music Channel 102 WVAQ. It's Jack and Nikki coming up next on the show. Have you ever made a simple mistake? Maybe something that you probably should know that you didn't and you were embarrassed about it. And you probably kept that to yourself, as reasonable people would do.
1: Sure.
0: But
1: that's what I would do.
0: But what if you're desperate for attention?
1: Oh.
0: Well, you're going to rush to the internet with that story. And that's exactly what's happened. A woman has made a complete fool of herself at a car dealership. And instead of keeping it to herself, she blabbed about it.
1: Oh, boy.
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0: Jack and Nikki on 102 WVAQ. And, you know, some things are better left unsaid, but the problem with leaving them unsaid is that you can't get attention that you crave, like the salivating dog that you are.
1: TikTok.
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8: Put that on TikTok.
0: Well, thank God she did. Set your faces to stunned people. This is one of the dumbest things I think maybe I've ever heard. And I'm going to have her explain it to you. Okay, I don't want to jump in front of her and ruin her big reveal here, okay? So here's the story of a woman who was having issues with her air conditioning in her vehicle.
9: Okay.
0: And she took it in to have it serviced. And it go a little something like this.
9: Hit it.
10: Yes, I did bring my car into the dealership yesterday. And I said, my air conditioner is not working. He said, let me come take a look. So he gets in my car. He presses some things. And he said, listen, I know it's not a hot day and all, but this thing is blasting cold air at me. I said, there's no way. There's no way. I've spent the last 2 weeks sweating, profusely sweating in my car. The thing's broken. He said, did you try pressing the AC button? I said, no. No, I didn't know I had to press a button. I just thought I put it on cold. It was going to blow cold air at me. And that's new to me. So I'm 25. You learn something new every day.
0: She didn't know about the button, you guys.
9: I take it she was
0: AC button.
9: She was not allowed to sit in the front seat and touch the controls at all.
0: At any point in her life. At any point.
9: Yeah, or got yelled at for trying to change the heat or the AC.
0: Or even looked at the instrument panel on a vehicle and noticed that there's an AC button that usually has a light on it when it's pressed.
9: Yes.
0: This is somebody who somehow has managed to get through 25 years of life with a shocking lack of natural curiosity.
9: Right.
0: I am honestly bewildered by this.
9: I have to stop myself from hitting buttons. I'm like, ooh, what's that? Ooh, I should probably not touch that button. I don't know what it does, but I really want to push the button. Like, that's my life.
0: Remember when you were visiting NASA and you launched the space shuttle? Because you wouldn't keep your fingers to yourself?
9: Yeah.
0: You remember that.
9: That didn't go
0: well.
9: It was
0: all over in the news.
9: Yeah.
0: I am genuinely confused by this. And I'm steering away from just merciless ridicule, which would be easy to do. I'm not even going the route of merciless ridicule. I'm going the route of confusion. Just confusion. Like, I just don't know how you get to that point in life and never notice how that works on a vehicle.
9: Yeah.
0: Very, very confusing. Listen, if you guys have any answers, you know where to find us. Studio text lines open as always. And maybe there's something that you learned late in life or something that was obvious that you should have known and ended up being embarrassed about it. And if you haven't had a chance to run to social media and share that with everybody, well, share it with us.
9: Please
0: now.
9: Please do.
0: Yeah. 888-777-6640. You can call us. You can text us at 35651. I remember years ago we did some kind of a segment on late life realizations, like stuff that you probably should have learned growing up or at least when you were very young and you didn't. And then you find out. I remember, I think the example I gave was chickens and eggs, that egg comes out of the same hole. Everything is from that one hole, which I didn't grow up on a farm. And I remember because Jessica did, and we were at the dinner table. I was down there. We were a-courtin'. Uh-huh, that's right.
9: Little Jackie goes a-courtin'.
0: And I'm not going to finish the next line in that because it'd be really inappropriate.
9: Oh, no.
0: You know the next line.
9: Oh, no.
0: You know what it is. So we're sitting around the dinner table, and one of these farmers, made reference to the chicken egg in the bowl. The hole. And I was like, oh, come on, one hole for everything. What kind of design is that? And then I found out, no, that's actually how that works.
9: Yeah, it's bad design. I mean, it is efficient, kind of, but also... Yeah.
0: Right.
9: Bad design for us.
0: Nikki advocating for the one hole method. All right. Studio and text lines are open. What you got?
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1: President Trump says the ceasefire is still on, despite Iran strikes on Gulf state neighbors. Good morning, I'm Dave Wilson. Fox's Jared Halpert has more from the White House.
4: President Trump is downplaying Iranian airstrikes on Kuwait, a barrage that killed at least one civilian and wounded others.
5: There's a reason for everything, and we hit them pretty hard the night before, and actually last night.
4: The president says he considers the ceasefire with Iran to still be in place.
5: It's a different part of the world. You know, I'd say in that part of the world, ceasefire is when you're shooting in a more moderate manner.
4: President Trump says he also believes Iran is moving closer to signing a deal to abandon its nuclear program, an agreement he says that could come together by this weekend. At the White House, Jared Halpern, Fox News.
12: The first public hearing regarding the Marl Line project is tonight on the campus of Potomac State College in Kaiser. Tony Campbell leads the opposition group to the project called Wadi and refutes the company's claim this will make the state's power grid more reliable.
13: Our grid is a distribution grid. We get our electricity through either, you know, First Energy or AEP. Those are who our public utility providers are in the state of West Virginia. This transmission line does not connect to our distribution line at all, zero, nada.
12: Representatives for NextEra Energy, the developers of the line, will be on hand for the hearing run by the Public Service Commission. Three more hearings are scheduled, two next week, one in Morgantown and one in Kingwood. With regional jail costs on the rise, Montague County Commission is adjusting the fees charged to municipalities and WVU for transporting inmates to the regional jail. The commission has approved new fees, now $160 per inmate transported instead of the old $35 per trip. There is also a $40 intake fee for inmates passed to the county but not taken to the regional jail. Commissioner Sean Sikora says those are separate issues.
14: You wouldn't pay both.
12: Right.
14: So you're paying the intake fee if they're just here and don't get sent on. But if they do get sent on, that fee is $160 per individual.
12: The new fees go into effect July 1st. The State Board of Education has approved new rules from the SSAC, repealing the one-time transfer policy for high school sports. The rule changes were adopted after the legislature rolled back changes in recent years, which had led to lopsided scores and some student-athletes moving schools year to year. From the WAJR Anchor Desk, I'm Dave Wilson. Good morning.
15: 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I-79 exit 67 in Flatwoods. 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
4: Jack and Nikki scratching our heads in the studio trying to understand your bewildering texts coming in at 35651. You can also text us at 888-777-6640. We are talking about things that you learned late in life, perhaps simple things that most people know you were not aware of, and a text popped in here, and we're trying to figure out exactly what you are trying to say to us. Nikki Drake, please.
5: Oh, okay, sorry. My mom just recently found out where the sound comes from when you snap your fingers. Somehow she thought it was from your fingers rubbing together. So I'm over here snapping, trying to figure out, because when you snap your fingers, what do you mean it's not your fingers rubbing together?
4: If it's not your skin, where else would it
5: I'm
4: be
5: confused,
4: coming
5: right.
4: from? Do you mean crack your knuckles? Is
5: but
4: that
5: your
4: what
5: fingers
4: you mean?
5: Don't rub together when you crack your knuckles.
4: I don't. I'm as confused
5: and
4: as you are.
5: And she specifically says somehow she thought it was from fingers rubbing together when you snap. So wait, where's the sound coming from?
4: Yeah, where else would it? If it's not coming from your skin on the tips
5: help.
4: Of your fingers, where is the sound coming from?
5: Please help.
4: Oh, the mysteries. All right, let's start with that, and then we'll go to the other. I guess you and I are going to learn this late in life.

0: Jack and Nikki on 102 WVAQ. On the way, we're going to get into some of your reactions to the question about what you learned surprisingly late in life, probably something you should have known earlier in life. But before we can do that or anything else, it's time for a Jack and Nikki mystery.
1: Ooh.
0: We received a text saying, my mom just recently found out where the sound comes from when you snap your fingers. Somehow she thought it was from your fingers rubbing together. And so Nikki and I, of course, immediately started snapping like some type of a 1950s gangster musical in here.
1: Yeah.
0: And saying, well, where is the sound coming from? If it's not your fingers coming together, where's the snapping sound coming from? And I guess we're being bombarded with answers on the text line, but yes. Nikki has warned me away from looking at the text line because she wants to do the big reveal.
1: Yeah.
0: So, Nikki, I'm going to do it properly. Tell me, where's that snapping sound come from?
1: I'm going with our original texter here. I mean, the finger hits the palm making the noise, not when your two fingers are touching. So the finger snaps down, and when it hits your palm, when it hits that area of your hand, that's where the noise comes from.
0: I'm afraid that is incorrect.
1: That's incorrect?
0: Yeah, I'm gonna demonstrate to you right now.
1: It's the... Yeah?
0: Watch my hand.
1: Watching your hand.
0: See it?
1: Yeah, I see your hand. What?
0: The snap happens before... I can do it without even getting to my palm. Watch. I didn't...
1: No.
0: Didn't even touch... Watch. Not touching my palm at all.
1: Yeah, your finger touches that meaty part of your thumb.
0: Watch.
1: That fleshy part right there, that's where it touches, and that's where the sound comes from.
0: I understand what you're saying, but it's not, because the sound is happening before your finger gets to the palm. And I can do it without getting to my palm.
1: I'm trying to cover my hand.
0: Look, I'm covering my palm with my other hand. You can hear it snapping. That's not right. That's just demonstrably false.
1: I'm Googling this.
0: It doesn't matter what Google says. You can see it with your own hand. You can look at it. Look.
1: See, the noise when you snap your fingers is not made from the friction between your thumb and your finger, but by the middle finger forcefully slapping against the fleshy part of your palm. It acts like a miniature clap, taking less than 7 milliseconds. I'm just watching Jack stare at his hand while he snaps.
0: I've been hypnotized. I don't think that's true. But we're going to need a speed like a slow.

0: Jack and Nikki on 102 WVAQ. We are going to talk about things you learned late in life that you should have known. But before we can do that, we have to finish up our scientific experiments we've been conducting in the studio here this morning.
1: Intense.
0: Yeah, this also, all started. Yeah,
1: I think I pulled a muscle in my middle finger on my right hand while trying to snap.
0: Well, I'm not sure if it was while you're trying to snap or if it was while you're gesturing with it. Somebody texted in and said the sound when you snap your fingers, the sound comes from when your fingers rub together, but when your middle finger hits your palm of your hand when
1: yeah,
0: it comes
1: that
0: down.
1: Fleshy part
0: now,
1: of your palm.
0: I initially pushed back on this because I was like, I think that's demonstrably false, but apparently it happened so quickly that it's one of those things that mm-hmm. you can't really catch with the eye, mm-hmm. you know? So it seems instant, but it's actually, I don't know. I have no idea. It may very well be the case, but what I do know is the experiments in the studio have gotten completely out of control because during the last song, not only did we do this, but Nikki shaved my head and attached a bunch of electrodes to my skull, mm-hmm. and I'm not even sure what the point is in that. But I object to it.
1: So.
0: I object to it. Okay. And why am I wearing this this bag filled with my own urine?
1: Yeah, we'll talk about that later.
0: These electrodes. Too far. All right. Let me say one last thing about the snapping of the fingers. Let me just say this.
1: Okay.
0: If this is in fact something that this person's mom learned late in life, mm-hmm. there's no shame in that.
1: No, none whatsoever.
0: There's no shame in not knowing that. That is an oddly specific thing that I would bet most people don't know. I mean, the whole concept here in this conversation, the whole point is things that are commonly known
1: yeah.
0: that you didn't know.
1: And also, your mom may have known this at some point, but this isn't knowledge that you're going to be like, yeah, I'm going to hang on to this because I really need to know where the snapping sound comes from.
0: I'll never forget it. I'll tell you that. We learned it here today. We learned it today. And believe me, I'll never forget. But there's no shame.
1: No.
0: There's no shame in that. This is not like where this thing started with the Ding Dong, who was 25 years old and went to a car dealership saying, my AC doesn't work in my car. And they said, did you push the AC button? And
1: right.
0: she said, no, I yeah. don't know how that works. That
1: That's
0: is
1: where we
0: shameful.
1: Started.
0: That
1: yeah.
0: is ridiculous. So saying, hey, do you know where the snap sound comes from? That's not common knowledge. All right, Nikki Drake, give me a taste of what we're seeing here on the text line.
1: Okay. I learned that players on American sports teams do not all originally come from the area where their team is from.
0: Oh, God. Wait, how old were you when you learned
1: they
0: this?
1: They didn't give an age. They didn't give an age.
0: Oh, God.
1: I know.
0: Okay.
1: So it could have been real young. You don't know.
0: Well, I mean, if it is, if they were really young when they
1: really
0: learned,
1: young.
0: Then
1: yeah.
0: Then they're making a mockery of this whole segment because this is stuff that you learned later
1: right.
0: that you should have known.
1: Right. Yeah. Right. So maybe they were a teenager. Who knows?
0: All right.
1: Yeah.
0: Go on then.
1: I thought ponies were just baby horses until I was 23. Does that count?
0: Kinda.
1: Kinda.
0: There's a follow up. From that same texter, did you see the follow-up?
1: No, I didn't.
0: Dwarves aren't babies. You can't just pick them up.
1: Oh.
0: Yeah.
1: Okay.
0: That was in a song.
1: Was it?
0: Yeah.
1: Oh, what song was it in?
0: It was in a Ricky Gervais show.
1: Oh.
0: It was a rap song he was
1: okay.
0: doing. It was his follow-up to The Office.
1: Okay.
0: It was, yeah.
1: Oh, my goodness. Let's see. Do you want another one here?
0: Yeah.
1: Okay. It took me 18 years to realize shampoo goes before conditioner. I always wondered why my hair felt silky smooth before I used the shampoo.
0: Okay.
1: Doesn't it say on the shampoo bottle, shampoo and then follow up with your conditioner?
0: Yeah,
1: I'm
0: pretty
1: sure
0: it does.
1: And on the conditioner bottle, doesn't it say shampoo and then follow up with conditioner?
0: I think so, yeah.
1: Okay.
0: Mm-hmm. I think the lesson here, read the instructions.
1: Yeah.
0: I think
1: those are
0: yeah. Even when it comes to a shampoo bottle, read the instructions.
1: Right. Yeah.
0: Yeah. And don't be sitting in the bathtub with your hairdryer or toaster oven. That's a mistake, too. If you're doing that, I'll just have some toast while I'm bathing.
1: Oh, gosh.
0: Don't do that.
1: I grew up near a hospital for joint diseases. When I was a kid, I thought it was a special hospital for people who had two different diseases at the same time. I get that. Okay.
0: Joint diseases. Yeah, these diseases came together.
1: Right.
0: Okay.
1: Oh, they come in twos, you know. Yeah, sure.
0: Dear God.
1: I got another one here.
0: Okay.
1: This one. I was 19 when I learned that women have to give birth or at least be pregnant to have breast milk. I just always thought it was available at all times. I was a very sheltered kid. Please don't judge me.
0: I wonder how they did in biology class.
1: Right.
0: Just wondering
1: did
0: how
1: they
0: that
1: skipped over that?
0: Went.
1: Oh, boy.
0: Oh, boy. That is really interesting. That's interesting and unsettling.
1: Uh-huh.
0: And kind of disappointing. All right. Let me toss out one here. Unless, do you have anything else?
1: Because
0: there's
1: ahead,
0: one that
1: ahead.
0: Caught my eye here. And this actually surprised me.
1: Okay.
0: And I don't know how many people know this, that peppers, like green, yellow, orange, and red bell peppers, are the exact same vegetable at different stages of ripeness.
1: Oh.
0: I honestly did not know that.
1: I thought you could buy different pepper plants.
0: That's what I'm seeing here. Now, if that's the case, then that's kind of like you buy bananas when they're green, and then they become yellow, and then they become black.
1: Mush.
0: Yeah.
1: Yeah.
0: So I guess it's somehow similar to that in some way in varying stages. I don't know. I guess this is another bunch of tests we're going to have to conduct in the studio.
1: I need to go buy some pepper plants.
0: Nikki, let's wrap this up and go next door to Kroger.
1: Uh-huh.
0: Walk through there snapping. Where are your bell peppers? gonna need to run some experiments.
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3: Onondaga County Commission approving new transport fees to the regional jail. Good morning, I'm Dave Wilson. The new agreement with municipalities and WVU raises fees from $35 per transport to $160 per inmate per transport. Commission President Jeff Farnett says it was long overdue.
4: It's a much-needed increase. It's been a long time. Our costs have continued to skyrocket, and it's just time to increase the input from the other partners.
3: There is also a $40 intake fee for individuals who are arrested and handed off to the county, but bond out before being taken to the regional jail. Court proceedings in Lewis County for a former youth pastor accused of sexually abusing multiple young girls over the course of nearly 20 years have been continued. John Ratcliffe was indicted back in 2024 on multiple charges. His case has been continued until October. The first of four public meetings arranged by the Public Service Commission to hear public inputs on the Mid-Atlantic Resiliency Link project is set for this evening in Kaiser. Tony Campbell is the president of West Virginians Against Transmission Line Injustice. He says no matter where the line is located, it's impacting someone's quality of life.
5: As long as it's not in your backyard, you should be okay with that. No, we're not okay with it.
3: Meetings will be held next week in Morgantown and Kingwood. The state school board has approved the WVSSAC's transfer rule changes. The changes follow the legislature repealing the law that allowed for one-time transfers without losing eligibility. Arrive early. Well, that's the advice for fans attending the NCAA Baseball Super Regional tomorrow at Kendrick Family Ballpark. WVU takes on Cal Poly with a trip to the College World Series on the line this weekend. Now, free parking is available in the white line spaces along the perimeter of Walmart's parking lot. Parking at the WVU Medicine Facility at University Town Center will be available starting 3 hours prior to first pitch in certain areas. Now, not all spots will be available because the facility is still seeing patients tomorrow. Tailgating and use of alcohol are not permitted in the WVU medicine lots. From the WAJR Anchor Desk, I'm Dave Wilson. Good morning.
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0: 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And here is something I will tell you. We've got a tremendous day in front of us. Sunshine, 85 degrees this afternoon.
1: Fancy.
0: I saw Mike Nolting. He was wearing shorts.
1: Oh.
0: He's ready.
1: Does he still have his little zipper vest on?
0: Surprisingly, yes. Yes. And he said if it gets any hotter, he's taking his pants off, which concerns me because it's going to be 86 tomorrow, so I guess right. I'll take a personal day. Look for a few clouds tonight, down to 58 degrees. Coming up on the show, got some interesting drunken disorderly news. If you've ever wondered what happened to your mail, might have disappeared for a reason. Also, be listening for tickets to Pop 2000 Tour coming to the Clarksburg Amphitheater next Saturday, featuring hits from early 2000s artists, and it's Throwback Thursday, so Nikki Drake's going to be handling that for you coming up later as well, right, Nikki Drake?
1: Yep.

0: Katy Perry, 102 WVAQ, being your teenage dream, dancing around in her little pants.
1: Inappropriate.
0: Oh, very inappropriate. Speaking of dancing around in his little pants, I was talking about Mike Nolting.
2: Oh, yeah, in his shorts?
0: Yeah, the short shorts today, and then tomorrow possibly no pants at all, pending the weather forecast.
2: Sure.
0: And I was so taken by that I ran out of time to promote Pop 2000, the tour coming to the Clarksburg Amphitheater. It's next Saturday, July 11th. It features...
2: It's June right now.
0: For God's sake. Let me double check and make sure Do I understand how a calendar works? I tell you, all the talk about Mike and his pants, I knew it was going to get to me. Okay, it's not next Saturday. It's July 11th, which is a Saturday. Okay, now it's June 4th today. Are we all on the same page on this?
2: I don't know. Are we?
0: Okay. I tell you what, this promo has gotten completely out of control. Mike Nolting in his shorts, Katy Perry in her little pants. I can't keep track. Now, Saturday, July 11th, it's the Pop 2000 tour at the Clarksburg Amphitheater featuring hitmakers from the early 2000s like O-Town, Ryan Cabrera, and Chris Kirkpatrick, who, if he's not careful, will get beaten up by Eminem.
2: Okay.
0: Yes. We've got your tickets on Throwback Thursday. Okay. Are we good? We're all good now?
2: Yeah, we're good now.
0: Okay.
2: Okay.
0: Let's talk about people who are drunk and disorderly.
3: Drunk and disorderly.
4: Drunk and disorderly. Drunk and disorderly.
5: Drunk and disorderly.
6: Are you drunk?
7: All right, get him out there! You're under arrest! Drunk and disorderly!
0: Am I really in any position to be making fun of somebody's mental lapses right now?
2: Zero.
0: Zero. Okay, well, look, we all know that delivering the mail is a difficult job.
2: It is.
0: It is. There's a lot of stress. Everybody's mad all the time.
2: Yep.
0: People wanting to know where this is, that is.
2: You got to battle the weather.
0: That's right.
2: Yeah.
0: We know. We know how it works. Well, sometimes they crack. It's the story this morning of a 35-year-old USPS driver arrested on suspicion of DUI after leading San Bernardino County deputies on a chase during his mail delivery shift. He's running from the police in his little mail truck.
2: Oh, my goodness.
0: Which honestly had to be hilarious to witness.
2: Yeah, that's got to be funny.
0: Deputies responded around 6:30 p.m. to reports that the postal worker was, quote, exhibiting unusual behavior and had stopped making mail deliveries. Mm-hmm.
2: Okay.
0: Yeah. Now, if I wanted to, I could really take a good, solid, very funny stab at the USPS right now, but I'm not going to do that. You know why?
2: Why?
0: I want my mail delivered to me.
2: Right.
0: I don't want to
2: cause
0: any problems, but man, do I have a good one loaded in the chute. Moving on. The driver refused orders.
2: Uh-oh.
0: From a USPS supervisor to stop and then failed to yield when deputies attempted a traffic stop. The chase ended when the postal vehicle eventually stopped at Applewood Street, where deputies arrested the worker. He was released from custody the following day, and the sheriff's department did not specify what prompted the unusual behavior in particular, but it was, let's do this right, suspicion of DUI.
2: Uh-oh.
0: Yeah. Again, I mean, the mail never stops coming, and I think you crack. I think you crack
2: under the
0: strain,
2: pressure.
0: Under the pressure, and I also think a lot of these people are completely unreasonable about their mail, and you want to tell them, you know what, pal, I'll tell you where a package is. Tell you where it's going to be.
2: Tell you where it's going to be.
0: Yeah.
2: I remember sometimes my grandparents getting a little heated because the mail was like 30 minutes later than usual. And I'm like, it's still within the day.
0: Right.
2: Like, you don't know what's going on. They could be up a tree because of dogs right now. Like, you don't know where, what's happening, where if there's an accident and they're stuck in traffic somewhere. Like, who knows what's going on?
0: So what you're saying is your grandparents are responsible for breaking these USPS drivers.
2: Potentially.
0: Your words.
2: Yeah. Okay. I'm trying to break the cycle, guys. I promise.
0: Thank you, Nikki. You know what? It's got to stop somewhere.
2: Right.
0: It's going to stop with you.
2: Yeah.
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2: Do it.
1: Do it now.
2: Do it.
1: Yeah. It's up to 60% off retail items from local businesses. Mm-hmm. And if you don't want to wait on the bidding, you can use the buy it now feature. You got the gift cards, you got the jewelry, you got electronics, stuff for your vehicles, home, everything. So, yeah.
2: I like the buy it now option.
1: Right.
2: Yeah.
1: I'm just impatient.
2: I like
1: that. Just,
2: yeah, me too. I'm like, I like this. I want it. I don't want to risk it. Get it.
1: Yeah, exactly. Yeah,
2: that's exactly right. Yeah. WVBargains.com. Do it now or regret it forever.
1: Forever.
2: That's right. It'll be the last thing you say as you're dying in a hospital bed. I should have gone on WVBargains.com. Don't you think you're being melodramatic? No.
1: Not at all.
2: And scene.
1: It's National Cheese Day.
2: Yes, cheese.
1: Mm-hmm. Do you have a favorite cheese?
2: No, it's situational.
1: Yeah, it is situational, isn't it?
2: Yeah, it's entirely situational.
1: Yeah, I don't have a go-to, like, emotional support cheese or anything like that. It's whatever's in the fridge and also situational. So, yeah. Hug Your Cat Day, which should be every day.
2: Yes.
1: Not just today.
2: That's right.
1: But also hug your cat.
2: But not forced hugging. They hate that.
1: Right. Yeah, that's true.
2: Right. Catch them in the right mood.
1: Yeah.
2: Work on it.
1: You'll know.
2: You'll know.
1: International Corgi Day. They're so cute. I love
2: refresh
1: cute
2: my memory on that. Corgis? Are those the ones that look like a mop? Like somebody broke a mop off and threw it in the floor and it ran off?
1: Oh, no.
2: What are those?
1: No. Corgis are like Queen Elizabeth's favorite dog. She had a bunch of little corgis. They're round little sausages.
2: Surprisingly, that's not helping me. I'm not very familiar with Queen Elizabeth's pets.
1: Oh, well, they're round little sausages that are running around with stumpy little legs and cute little heart butts.
2: Okay, you know what? I'm going to Google this.
1: I'm doing
2: this.
1: A bad job describing a corgi, aren't I?
2: I think you are.
1: Yeah.
2: I think you are. Let me see here quickly. Oh, okay. Yeah, those are really cute.
1: Yeah, they are.
2: Those are beautiful dogs. Yeah. Okay. Mm-hmm. All right, fair enough. Because Dave Wilson's dog looks like a mop.
1: Oh, right. Yeah,
2: Oh my God.
1: That's different.
2: Listen, I'll say this because he's not in here. That might be the ugliest dog I've ever seen. I mean, it is an eyesore.
1: Oh, no. Anyway, okay.
2: I just want to make sure it's not that, because I'm not celebrating that.
1: No.
2: It's a crime against nature.
1: You can celebrate the corgi.
2: I will. Yeah, those are beautiful.
1: Mm-hmm, yeah. Jack Loger, I have a history fact for you.
2: All right.
1: On this date in 1937, the shopping cart was invented. On the very same day, it was not returned to the shopping cart corral.
2: It was abandoned in the river.
1: Right.
2: Yeah. Two hours later, it was in the river.
1: Yeah.
2: Why do you think it's so hard for people to return shopping carts?
1: I don't know.
2: I think it says a lot about who you are as a person.
1: I think so, too.
2: Yeah.
1: I really do.
2: Yeah. And how about these people that half return them? I saw a woman the other day.
1: Half return?
2: Yeah. She.
1: What is that?
2: Loaded up her groceries.
1: Okay.
2: And instead of putting it back in the slot where it goes with the other carts, she just pushed it over and left it in front of the store.
1: Oh.
2: Yeah.
1: Oh.
2: Right. Exactly. And I watched her do it. And
1: like,
2: I thought,
1: not in like the place where up next to the store where there's a bunch of carts that are usually like stacked,
2: right,
1: but just like pushed it in that direction.
2: Just in that general direction. Close enough. Toodle oo.
1: Wow.
2: And I was like, you're history's greatest monster. She said, don't you think you're being a little overly dramatic?
1: Yeah.
2: And I said, no.
1: No, not at all.
2: No, I don't.
1: Oh, goodness. Stick shift cars are likely to vanish by 2030.
2: Yep.
1: Yeah. And
2: I
1: guess that makes sense. I mean,
2: I guess.
1: Yeah. You got the automatic transmission, so.
2: Yeah, which I like because, you know, you have a sandwich in one hand. Steering wheel the other.
1: Yeah.
2: Right.
1: Right.
2: And
1: some
2: who needs
1: people
2: a clutch?
1: With an entire, you know, steak in front of them, a fork and knife and a lovely little bib while they're driving down the road eating.
2: Don't forget a small glass of water with a single rose in it. Yeah. And a butler in the passenger seat.
1: Sure.
2: Yeah.
1: Thanks, automatic transmission.
2: Yeah. Thanks to the wonders of the automatic transmission.
1: Olive-scented perfumes are trending, and because it gives you this Mediterranean vibe, it smells soft and green and slightly bitter. Yeah, I don't know.
2: Soft and green and slightly bitter.
1: I would like to smell an olive oil perfume.
2: Yeah,
1: it sounds... I'm sure it smells good. It
2: sounds like Miss Piggy describing Kermit.
1: Oh, gosh. Excellent. And in your food news, Hot Pockets, their new gooey apple pie flavor is in stores. Why are you ooing over that? It sounds like probably like the apple pies from McDonald's.
2: You'd
1: just
2: like to
1: larger,
2: think that,
1: right?
2: But I'm familiar with their previous work. Diarrhea pocket.
1: Yeah, but those are different. This is like a dessert kind. It's going to be different. Pocket. And that's what's trending 102 WVAQ.
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Tabloid Trash on 102 WVAQ. Our top story this morning. Shia LaBeouf appeared in a courtroom yesterday to plead guilty to disturbing the peace by being Shia LaBeouf and also being intoxicated in public, which is all part of being Shia LaBeouf. You may remember he was involved in a bar fight at Mardi Gras, even though he does not remember that. Prosecutors dropped the simple battery charges against him, and the plea ends the case and avoids a trial

0: thousands of dollars. It's just there. Like, a starting bid was $25, and now it's in the thousands, and they're thinking it could go for as much as $20,000 because there's interest from all over the world. Uh-huh. I tried to do a little research, but it doesn't say if these have been washed or not.
1: Well, that is a key piece of information for the pervert community.
0: I really think it is.
1: It really is.
0: I think that needs to be included with the listing.
1: Yes.
0: If it's just been sitting around since, you know, Marilyn Monroe was alive and just was never washed.
1: Yeah.
0: Or, you know, if it has been laundered.
1: Yeah. The pervs are going to want that.
0: Mm-hmm.
1: Yeah. So please add that to the listing. Come on. Look out for these preverts, will you? Speaking of that, I guess, area, Nikki Drake. I don't know, purchasing brassieres and people selling their photos. Bret Michaels' daughter, Rain Michaels, is selling pictures of her feet on the internet. She is said to be making some money from the online marketplace Feet Finder. When told about it, Bret Michaels said, and I'm quoting now, "I think Feet Finder is a brilliant decision." He said he will continue to support Rain as long as she, quote, keeps the camera below the knee.
0: Oh, right, sure. Mm-hmm.
1: How do you know you're getting a genuine Rain foot photo and not a fake? Her foot is really sweaty and wearing a bandana.
0: Mm.
1: It runs in the family.
0: It does, yeah. You got to have the
1: those
0: sweaty
1: two
0: bandana.
1: Things. Sweat and bandanas. The family is built on that.
0: Now, does she like weave that between the toes? You know, like when you get your toes done, you got a little divider. Does she weave the bandana around or just go around the ankle?
1: I'll be honest
0: like
1: with you, I have not seen these photos. Honestly, seeing Bret Michaels is more than enough for me.
0: Okay.
1: Yeah. All right. Let's do a Chris Brown story here with a punchline you can see in orbit.
0: Oh, boy.
1: TMZ says a Los Angeles woman has been arrested at Chris Brown's home. LAPD officers arrived at the house around 6 p.m. and took the woman into custody for trespassing. According to a 911 call, the woman said she was there because she simply could not figure out how to punch herself.
0: Oh, yeah, I see.
1: That's right. He's garbage. And we're going to keep reminding you of that. Here's today's obligatory Taylor Swift story. Taylor was doing a recent interview for Rolling Stone magazine, and she said she's not sure if her cats will be a part of her wedding.
0: Mm.
1: She said, "I'm not sure how to include them. It's something Travis and I will have to talk about." This is something you don't really anticipate when you're planning a wedding. Hey, which one of us is going to be holding a cat? Which is a conversation I did have with Jessica, I must admit. Friends tell Travis that, hey, it's not too late to back out of this marriage.
0: Right.
1: Yeah.
0: Yeah. Good luck.
1: Mm-hmm. I hope he's holding a cat. I think that would be great. J-Lo recently suffered a wardrobe malfunction while leaving the Office romance premiere in New York. Isn't it interesting that people who are desperate for attention somehow have their clothing fall off at a rate that's much higher than the general public?
0: Mm-hmm.
1: Have you noticed that?
0: I mean, I
1: don't think I've ever known anybody to have their clothes just fall off in public, and it seems like it happens to the celebrities a lot. Well, here's what happened with Jen. The train of her gown got caught on the pavement, and an assistant rushed in to free it without making eye contact with her.
0: Right, because you can't look.
1: You cannot look directly in the eyes of Jennifer Lopez. She will have you fired and your family killed. Jen quickly recovered without her dress coming down or falling off. Fans gasped and then sighed in disappointment.
0: Oh.
1: Jennifer Aniston and Lisa Kudrow are plotting a sitcom return 2 decades after Friends ended on NBC.
0: Oh, okay.
1: Yeah, they got together. They're talking about doing a multi-camera show, just the two of them. And according to reports, Jen and Lisa laughed and cried as they talked about Courtney Cox's plastic surgery.
0: Right.
1: Which is sad and alarming.
0: Oh, that's unfortunate.
1: And finally, NBC says Elon Musk will become the world's first trillionaire after his rocket company SpaceX begins selling shares of stock to the public on June 12th.
0: Wow.
1: A trillionaire has 1,000 times more money than a billionaire.
0: Wow.
1: So take that, you billionaires. To put this into further perspective, $1 trillion is enough money to run a state with 10 million people in it. But,
0: oh my gosh.
1: But still not enough money for Elon to buy a tanning bed. Just not enough. Those are really expensive.
0: Just not there.
1: Yeah, that shirtless photo of him on the yacht haunts my dreams. I mean, you talk about seeing from orbit. This guy's a beacon. He makes me look like Wesley Snipes. It's unbelievable how pasty that guy is. Today's birthdays, TJ Miller is 45. Josh McDermott

0: 48. Angelina Jolie, 51 today. Noah Wiley, 55. Horatio Sands was on Saturday Night Live. He's 57. Al B. Schur is 58. He can tell you about his unibrow night and day. Scott Wolf is also 58. Il DeBarge is 65 from the DeBarge family. There's like 58 of them. I think seven of them were married to Janet Jackson at some point.
1: Yeah.
0: I don't know.
1: Yeah.
0: Il DeBarge. And Parker Stevenson, 74. He'll spend the day, of course, solving mysteries. That's your tabloid trash on 102 WVAQ.
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0: Jack and Nikki on 102 WVAQ, wrapping up the show on a Thursday morning with something for you to look forward to. Got a big deal about to launch with Titan Roofing. And as luck would have it, James Sanders is in the studio with us right now from Titan Roofing. How you doing, James?
1: I'm doing great. How are you guys?
0: Good. Good to see you. You got your sixth annual Veteran Roof Giveaway coming up on Monday. This is wildly popular. People love this. And for people who somehow don't know what it is, let's get into the details here, because I think a lot of people are going to want in on this.
1: Yeah, so this is the sixth year in a row that we've done it. The first 5 years, we've installed 13 free roofs to veterans in the area. So we're excited to do it again. Has sponsors ABC Supply right down here in Saberton, as well as GAF and Core Metal Roofing in Morgantown are both coming to bat again this year. We're going to do two roofs again this year, one metal roof and one shingle roof. And then the only thing they need to do is go to winatitanroof.com. That's winatitanroof.com Monday morning, and they can start nominating veterans. And the key is, when they nominate the veterans, it's a very short form. Just give a backstory. Why am I nominating this person? Maybe they were injured in a war. Maybe they have medals that you just want to brag about. Maybe they were just in the service for 4 years and you just want people to know that they are in a service. Or maybe they have a need and they have a leak in the roof. Just give a good backstory, so that way when we read it, we want to, you know, reach out and talk to them.
0: Yeah, that's all you got to do. And so this starts obviously on Monday, and then what's the time frame on this? How long do you have to get somebody nominated?
1: So you have from Monday till the end of June. We'll take the month of July. We'll vet all the entries.
0: Okay.
1: And then the first Wednesday in August, which I believe is the 5th, we will announce the winners.
2: This has got to be so cool for you, because, yes, you are giving to the community and love that part, but you get to hear all of these stories from all the veterans and then talk to so many of them and find out what happened, you know, during their time in the service. And that's kind of like, I don't want to say it's selfish, but like, that would be like a little selfish, like, high point for me, because that's a really neat thing to be able to experience, because not all the vets get to tell their stories.
1: It really is, and it's really bittersweet, because you have some very, very heartwarming stories, and then you got some that just tug at your heart.
2: Yeah.
1: So it's the best of both worlds. But one of the winners last year, actually, his daughter, it was Mr. Clevenger, Ron Clevenger out of Clarksburg. His daughter mentioned to us, she said, "You heard stories from him that I've never heard my whole life."
2: Wow.
1: Like, he just opened up.
0: You know what? That's true. A lot of times veterans come back from wars and they don't talk about it. They just don't. And that's really interesting to hear that. They didn't hear these stories and you got them.
1: Yeah, I got cold chills right now. Yeah. Like, I just love it. It's the greatest thing in the world.
0: They're very stoic.
1: Yes.
0: Yeah, they were a lot of strength. A lot of strength. That's excellent. All right, hit that website one more time.
1: Yeah, winatitanroof.com.
0: That's all you got to do. Check that out. This is live on Monday. Get them registered. You vet it. You give away these roofs. You show up, put the roof on the house. And, boy, I tell you what, that's a big deal, having a new roof on your house, because now you're secure for decades to come.
1: Yep. Absolutely.
0: Yeah, that's a great plan. All right, man. Good to see you, James.
1: You too. Thank you, guys.
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I'm Nikki Drake. It's your midday dance party countdown show and your chance to win those Pop 2000 tour tickets at the Clarksburg Amphitheater. It's coming up. 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

Olivia Rodrigo, 102 WVAQ. That song has been on repeat in my household. My husband loves singing along to the chorus. Keep listening. That Pop 2000s tour Cue to Call is coming up. 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

0: 102 WVAQ. Wow, that song brings back memories. That is your cue to call to win your tickets to Pop 2000 at the Clarksburg Amphitheater coming up in July. And we've got your tickets for you. So let's see who is caller 10 WVAQ. Hello.
1: Hello.
0: Hi, what's your name?
1: Justin.
0: Justin, how are you doing, Justin?
1: Good.
0: Good. Justin, why are you calling me right now?
1: I'm calling for some tickets.
0: Yeah, you are. You just won those Pop 2000 tickets to go see O-Town and BB Mac and LFO and Ryan Cabrera and Chris Kirkpatrick. And who are you taking with you?
1: My kid.
0: Oh, that's cute. That'll be a nice little bonding experience. Hang on the line. I'll get you your tickets.
1: All right.
0: All right, Justin is on his way, well, in July, to the Clarksburg Amphitheater, Saturday, July 11th for Pop 2000 Tour. 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
0: 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Sunshine today, a high near 85. A few clouds tonight, low around 58. And clouds tomorrow, high near 86.

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It is National Corgi Day. It's also Hug Your Cat Day. And I think this is the perfect time to talk about Thursday, brought to you by our friends at Petworks. 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

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I'm Nikki Drake. 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

102 WVAQ, I read a story about a bunch of boys that broke into a Sky Zone to jump on the trampolines in the middle of the night. It was like 2 a.m. And honestly, if you can't sleep, exercise is supposed to be good to help you get you back to sleep. 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
0: 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High near 85 today with some sunshine, a few clouds tonight, low around 58, and tomorrow afternoon clouds and a high near 86.

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1: 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We're lost. I'm going to pull over and ask that man for directions. Hi there. We're looking to get to the campground?
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0: 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I'm Nikki Drake, and ready to head on out the door and enjoy the weather today. 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

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Just Jamie with you. I know chances are you're listening during your lunch break or at work, but I hope you find yourself a pool today or a golf course, whatever you're into.

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0: 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It's Girl Next Door on the Hit Music Channel. 1-8-W-V-A-Q. Just Jamie with ya. Remember when you insisted that your dad teach you how to drive stick shift, so you spent hours of him yelling at you in a parking lot just so you could impress your high school boyfriend? Well, it turns out it was for nothing, because stick shift cars are likely going to be completely gone by 2030. A new study reveals that new cars will have automatic transmissions only, and demand for manuals falling as hybrids rise. So all that time in the parking lot stalling out or people honking at you in traffic was for absolutely nothing. Way to go. 1-8-W-V-A-Q.
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0: 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High of 86, mostly sunny. It is a beautiful day out there. Very warm tomorrow as well, partly sunny and a high

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Just Jamie with you. We are so excited about tomorrow's Free Play Freedom Day. 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

Zara Larsson with Lush Life, the Hit Music Channel, 100 WVAQ. 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

0: Destiny's Child, Independent Woman, 102WVAQ, Just Jamie with you. Brett Michaels' daughter, Rain, an independent woman who is funding her lifestyle by selling pictures of her feet online. She's making money from Feet Finder, which is apparently a thing. And Brett Michaels was asked about it in an interview, and he said, I think Feet Finder's a brilliant, brilliant decision. Would I describe it as brilliant? No, I think that's a generous word. I do think it's inventive. 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

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The Pop 2000 tour in Clarksburg Amphitheater, one night only, Saturday, July 11th. I mean, Chris Kirkpatrick of NSYNC, O-Town, LFO, the list goes on. 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

Skid All on the Hit Music Channel, 1-8-WVAQ at work. Bruno Mars said that his goal early in his career was to represent the people of Hawaii. He said, those are my people and this is my culture and I want to represent them. I love that. Here's Benson Boone, 1-8-WVAQ at work.

0: Dexter and the Moon Rocks is freaking out on the Hit Music Channel 1 at UWVAQ. Just Jamie with you. I am freaking out over this adorable poodle that is available for adoption at Animal Friends of North Central West Virginia. Trout is a 1 to 2 year old 50-pound poodle mix, and he made his way to Animal Friends of North Central West Virginia. He needed a little TLC, but now he's living his best life. The only thing he's missing is a great family. He loves other dogs. He would do great in a home with a puppy pal. He doesn't mind cats. He's kennel trained. He is still working on walking on a leash, but he is very sweet. So go check out pictures of Trout on the WVAQ Facebook page and put in an application to meet him at Animal Friends of North Central West Virginia. Hey, if you haven't seen the Splash into Savings deal on Petworks Facebook page, hurry over now. Today's Thirsty Thursday. 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
6: Today's 100 WVAQ Metro News AccuWeather forecast is brought to you by Panhandle Cleaning and Restoration, your trusted experts in water, fire, and mold cleanup. 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High of 86 and mostly sunny. Tomorrow, a high of 88 and very warm outside tomorrow as well. Saturday, another beautiful day. High of 86, lots of sunshine. Find yourself a pool. 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

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What a GWVA Q, just Jamie hanging out with you on this beautiful day. I hope you're enjoying it. Here's Justin Bieber, 100 GWVA.

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0: Doja Cat on the Hit Music Channel, 1 WVAQ. A cruise line passenger's being hailed as a hero after jumping into the water to save an 84-year-old man who fell overboard during a stop. So, okay, they weren't moving in the water, they were docked. But still, that is a long fall. Apparently, the guy didn't hesitate, ripped off his shoes, jumped in, and pulled the man to safety. This happened on a Carnival cruise line. I don't know why that matters, but maybe because it's just like not surprising that this would happen on Carnival. 102 WVAQ.
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Alex Warren told People magazine that he originally started posting on YouTube so he could spend time with his dad. 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

0: Ariana Grande on the Hit Music Channel, 100 WVAQ. Just Jamie with you. Anna Faris recently did an interview with the Wayans brothers where they dropped this information on her. She did not know that Melissa Joan Hart from, you know, Clarissa Explains It All, and she was Sabrina the Teenage Witch. She was supposed to be Cindy originally in Scary Movie, but Keenan saw Anna Faris and was like, nope, she's the Cindy. So she accidentally took Melissa Joan Hart's job and didn't realize it. I can't see it with Melissa Joan Hart. I don't know. I think it was very well casted. 100 WVAQ.
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2: 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Beautiful day, high of 86, lots of sunshine, and beautiful days ahead. High of 88 tomorrow and partly sunny. Another sunny, beautiful day on Saturday, high of 86 and lots of sunshine.

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0: Ladies and gentlemen, can I please have your attention? And I need all of you to stop what you're doing and listen. 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

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A source says that Taylor Swift is refusing to fill her wedding with only celebrities. She wants to look around and feel loved by her friends and know every single person at her wedding and not have it feel like a networking summit. Fair enough. 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

0: 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Just Jamie with you with the summer throwback. Speaking of a summer day, I'm going to go out and enjoy mine. Have a great rest of yours. 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
2: There's no one like

Tony Rodrigo on the afternoon show, 102 WVAQ. How you doing on this Thursday? Matt Kelly here with you. Boy, so much going on here today. It's Thursday. Check out our Pet of the Week on our Facebook page today. Also coming up sometime this hour, listen for that cue to call for Pop 2000 tour tickets at the Clarksburg Amphitheater in July. And, softball underway with the University of Morgantown. 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

Teddy Swims on 102 WVAQ. Just when I thought I've seen it all. I mean, this isn't wild, but there's always a new trend when it comes to food and snacks and things on TikTok. The new food trend involves a frozen coconut popsicle, and then you wrap a blue raspberry fruit roll-up around it. Apparently, it's like the hot summer treat to make it home. So try it out. You seen those TikToks? It looks delicious. I guess unless you don't like coconut, but come on, who doesn't? VAQ.

0: Somebody texted in, either accept the food or nothing.
1: This has been years ago. It wasn't here. I can't remember where we were. We were on vacation.
0: Mm-hmm.
1: We were traveling. We were getting off the interstate, and there was a guy there panhandling. He had the sign, the hold down on the luck thing.
0: Mm-hmm.
1: And I was jumping off to go to McDonald's.
0: Yeah.
1: So while I was at McDonald's, I got him a couple of cheeseburgers.
0: Mm-hmm.
1: And I went over, and I said, here you go, buddy. And as I was walking away, one of the cheeseburgers hit me in the back.
0: Yep.
1: And I just dropped my head and went, okay. got back in the car and kept moving. I mean,
0: right.
1: I tried.
0: Now, if that had happened in 2026, that is assault with a cheeseburger.
1: Imagine if I'd handed him a can of soup.
0: Right.
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9: 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Well, the beautiful summer sunshine weather continues. It was a gorgeous day today. Tonight, not too shabby either. A low of just 56. Clear evening this evening. Now, tomorrow, partly sunny and very warm across the listening area here in north central West Virginia and just across the state line there in PA as well. And in Morgantown, that means great weather for the game tomorrow. Noon first pitch for the Mountaineer baseball team. So let's go, Mountaineers. Should be a beautiful day at the ballpark again Friday. Sunshine, high of 88, low of 66. Looking ahead to the weekend, Saturday, sunny, high of 86, low of 65. But we've got a 90% chance of rain and possible heavy thunderstorm Sunday, high of 83, low of 62.

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0: TRL and be caller 10 now. 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
1: Yeah. I like it when the girls stop by in the summer. Do you remember? Do you remember when we met that summer?

0: Hi, WVAQ. Hello.
1: Hello.
0: Who's this?
1: Angela.
0: Angela, you calling about those tickets?
1: Yes, I am.
0: You won them. You're caller 10. Congratulations.
1: Well, thank you. I'm so excited.
0: You're going to take it back with the Pop 2000 tour. Chris Kirkpatrick of NSYNC kind of like hosting the whole thing there, along with O-Town, BB Mac, Ryan Cabrera, and LFO, who we just heard here with Summer Girls. Man, I love that song. Saturday, July 11th at the Clarksburg Amphitheater. All right, if you had to pick a favorite of the group, who did you have the biggest crush on out of all those guys?
1: It's actually Parker Angel of O-Town.
0: Yeah.
1: I would watch Making the Band. my millennial heart is just so excited right now. Thank you so much.
0: You're welcome. Hey, hang on the phone line. Got to get some info here from you off the air. But Making the Band. You know, I was actually going on a deep dive a while back on YouTube. Somebody was looking back at TGIF on ABC growing up. If you watched, Friday night programming with things like Family Matters. I think Step by Step was there for a minute. And of course, Full House, things like that. Boy Meets World. That was big for me. But kind of the first foray into reality TV for ABC was when they decided to put Making the Band up there, featuring, the Boys of O-Town there. Well, finding the Boys of O-Town. So there you go, a little pub trivia question there for you. The first reality show there on ABC, on TGIF back in the day. Hey, the Pop 2000 tour, like I said, details are online, clarksburgamp.com, Clarksburg Amphitheater, Saturday, July 11th. 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

Dean with Man I Need here on 102 WVAQ. Matt Kelly hanging here with you on this beautiful Thursday, man. This weather's been something special, and I don't know, it's just more fun here to turn the hits up on your radio on 102 WVAQ. You know, if you're in the car right now, sun is shining. If you're hearing this, you're still at work. Don't worry, you'll be out soon. I promise. Here's Zara Larsson.

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New survey says that Gen Z, when they get home and got some time to themselves, they love to bed rot. You know, like scrolling endlessly on your phone in bed, just being lazy, laying around. And I got to say, man, I couldn't agree more. I know I'm not Gen Z, I'm a millennial, but you guys are on to something. That's my favorite way to start a Saturday. Yes, even when the weather's nice, I'll get outside eventually. Here's One Republic, Need Your Love on the Afternoon Show, 102 WVAQ.

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5: 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Well, the beautiful summer sunshine weather continues. It was a gorgeous day today. Tonight, not too shabby either. A low of just 56. Clear evening this evening. Now, tomorrow, partly sunny and very warm across the listing area here in north central West Virginia and just across the state line there in PA as well. And in Morgantown, that means great weather for the game tomorrow. Noon first pitch for the Mountaineer baseball team. So let's go, Mountaineers. Should be a beautiful day at the ballpark again Friday. Sunshine, high of 88, low of 66. Looking ahead to the weekend, Saturday, sunny, high of 86, low of 65. But we've got a 90% chance of rain and possible heavy thunderstorm Sunday, high of 83, low of 62.

102 WVAQ. Well, no shortage of drama in Game 1 of the NBA Finals last night. Congrats to the New York Knicks. But Victor Wembanyama facing backlash of the Spurs there were crossing his arms during the national anthem. Come on. People just want to be mad about anything. And then, of course, somebody rushed the court to try and take a selfie with him. Like, what is going on? Hopefully things are a little calmer for Game 2. And good luck to the Spurs. WVAQ.

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1: Just want to let folks know I had a few callers asking what's going on 119. Looks like there is maybe an accident, something there where maybe somebody would have lost a load on a truck, something like that. But looks like it's causing delays in both directions right around the intersection there of 119 and Gum Springs Road, just down from the Dollar General. But yeah, as you're approaching Gum Springs Road, that's intersection of 119. Yeah, there's very slow moving traffic, especially if you're heading out towards Grafton. Going there, south on 119. So, yeah, just keep that in mind if you can reroute accordingly or just wait a little bit. It still seems backed up at this time. We'll keep you posted right here. 102 WVAQ.

Billie Eilish on the afternoon show here on 102 WVAQ. Back to the traffic center here. And thanks to those clarifying what's going on. 119. Looks like there was an accident, something at the intersection with Gum Springs Road or around the, further down towards the Dollar General there. Actually, some folks clarifying on the text line, 888-777-6640. Shout out to Andrew. Said a few miles south of Goshen Road on 119, there's a major accident with four cars with the airbags that went off there. So the road was closed there. I don't know if it's opened up yet. But hopefully things will begin moving back to normal as soon as possible. Looks like it's lightening up just

0: just a little bit on West Virginia 501, their map. It was a dark red. Now it's got some yellow to it. So keep you posted with the latest. But again, if you can avoid 119 there, it looks like all stemming down around the intersection with Gum Springs Road over towards Dollar General down that way. You'd be safe to do so this afternoon if you want to get home in a timely manner. 102 WBAQ.
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And the final was 8-0 against University. 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
2: 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Well, a nice evening this evening, whatever you find yourself getting into. You got a ball game, you got practice, or maybe just sitting outside on the porch. Nice night for it, a low of 56 this evening. Beautiful day Friday tomorrow, and nice for the Mountaineer baseball game at noon for first pitch. Plenty of sunshine, partly sunny and warm, a high of 88 on Friday, a low of 66 Friday night. And nice again on Saturday to start our weekend. Get outside and enjoy it. Sunshine, high of 86, low of 65. But then a different story Sunday, 90% chance of some showers and heavy thunderstorms at the time. Very humid, and we got that rain coming with a high of 83, low 62 Sunday.

Taylor Swift on 102 WVAQ, and she's not just a billionaire. She's now worth around $2 billion, according to Forbes in their latest poll and rankings here of like the richest folks out there. They have way more money than any of us can ever fathom. I mean, I guess congrats, because most of it is from like music sales and her Eras tour, but I don't know. Taylor, can you give a little bit of that money to me, please? W.

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And tomorrow's our first one at the Peak Health Aquatic Center, Milan Park. We'll see you there tomorrow. DJ Jason Knight, Spin the Tunes, broadcasting live from 1 to 6 tomorrow. Stop by and see us. I like people.

0: 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And I need all of you to stop what you're doing and listen. 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
6: 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You got a ball game, you got practice, or maybe just sitting outside on the porch. Nice night for it, a low of 56 this evening. Beautiful day Friday tomorrow, and nice for the Mountaineer baseball game at noon for first pitch. Plenty of sunshine, partly sunny and warm, a high of 88 on Friday, a low of 66 Friday night. And nice again on Saturday to start our weekend. Get outside and enjoy it. Sunshine, high of 86, low of 65, but then a different story Sunday. 90% chance of some showers and heavy thunderstorms at the time. Very humid, and we got that rain coming with a high of 83, low of 62 Sunday.

Zara Larsson, Midnight Sun. That's like the Kelly household anthem right now. My wife wakes up every morning and I'm like, hey, good morning. She's like, ah, just singing along. I love Zara Larsson.

0: Somebody texted in, either accept the food or nothing.
1: This has been years ago. It wasn't here. I can't remember where we were. We were on vacation.
0: Mm-hmm.
1: We were traveling. We were getting off the interstate, and there was a guy there panhandling. He had the sign, the hold down on the luck thing.
0: Mm-hmm.
1: And I was jumping off to go to McDonald's.
0: Yep.
1: So while I was at McDonald's, I got him a couple of cheeseburgers.
0: Mm-hmm.
1: And I went over, and I said, here you go, buddy. And as I was walking away, one of the cheeseburgers hit me in the back.
0: Yep.
1: And I just dropped my head and went, okay. got back in the car and kept moving. I mean,
0: right.
1: I tried.
0: Now, if that had happened in 2026, that is assault with a cheeseburger.
1: Imagine if I'd handed him a can of soup.
0: Right.
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Olivia Rodrigo on 102 WVAQ. I feel like she was going to drop dead when asked the question about possibly collaborating with Sabrina Carpenter. She was talking to Dazed Magazine. She said, oh gosh, I mean, I'm open to all types of collaboration. Which I would love to hear their two voices together, but remember they kind of had some beef over a boy years ago, or at least that was the story that we were told. Maybe it was all made up. Or they've made up since then. Here's Sabrina, WVAQ.

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5: 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Partly cloudy and mild with a low in the mid-50s tonight. A bit warmer tomorrow. Perfect for our Free Play Freedom Day kickoff event at Milan Park. Plenty of sunshine with an afternoon high in the mid-80s. Don't forget to pack the sunscreen.

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Hugh Jackman and Ryan Reynolds recently had a cookout where they did a shoey, which is where, you know, you pour beer into a sneaker and you drink from it. 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Maybe you guys take big risks together. Here's Bruno Mars on the Night Show.

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